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16: 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Overflowing toilets will need to be quickly fixed as this causes major discomfort. 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Any silverware that a child may have fed to the garbage disposal will be returned to the owner, but may have side effects such as damage to flatware. A lost ring down a sink drain may be retrievable, but you will be required to create your own story as to how it got there in the first place. Roto-Rooter, house calls are our specialty.
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29: Not a big fan of summer heat. But the springtime heat, these next couple of days are going to feel pretty good. 72 for a high tomorrow, 74 on Monday, then the rest of the week. Highs are going to be in the lower to mid 80s. And being a delivery driver, I head out into eastern Oklahoma County every morning. And I got to tell you what, it's beautiful out by Luther, Jones, Hare, Choctaw. It's absolutely green. Kind of looks like the Shire from Lord of the Rings. Yeah. Huh, who knows? In another universe. Music on the way. Beasties on the way. Also Nine Inch Nails. Metallica on Rock 100.5.

You know, the song title, Young Lust, just makes sense. Because Old Lust, that doesn't make sense. That's one of the first things to go is that that desire. We'll put it that way to keep it from being too blue. If you know what I mean. You know what I mean? I know you know what I mean. I am Daryl Page. Thank you for tuning in with me. Join me at 1 a.m. for the Church of Rock 100.5 The Cat, some Sandy Salvation, a whole lot of pure rock on that early Sunday morning. 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
1: 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Five Finger Death Punch World Tour. You get to go. 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Also, Mark Rogers back in with sports, so we'll cover some more Thunder. 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
9: 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A lost ring down a sink drain may be retrievable, but you will be required to create your own story as to how it got there in the first place. 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
8: 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Any silverware that a child may have fed to the garbage disposal will be returned to the owner, but may have side effects such as damage to flatware. A lost ring down a sink drain may be retrievable, but you will be required to create your own story as to how it got there in the first place. Roto-Rooter, house calls are our specialty.
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2: All right, welcome to the show where the economy is fake, the politicians are faker, and somehow your grocery bill is still real as hell. We got wars popping off, college kids protesting things they can't spell. The government assuring everything is under control, which is exactly what they said right before every single disaster in history. Netflix raising prices again. Apparently, inflation only affects things you actually enjoy. Meanwhile, gas is high, interest rates higher, and your ex is still somehow doing better than you on Instagram. Mm. Speaking of fake success, half of these influencers are 1 month away from moving back in with her mom. But don't worry, they'll still sell you a course on financial freedom. Sports, same story. Billionaires arguing over stadium deals. Figure out if the guac is worth the extra $2.50. It's not, but you're going to do it anyway because that's America. And in today's biggest miracle, airlines still hadn't figured out how to board a plane without turning it into a cage match. Just say every man for himself and let's get that over with. But hey! Despite all of that, you made it here, which means you're either successful because you're here with

0: It's like, it's almost impossible for me.
1: All right.
0: Real guitarists do it all the time.
1: But okay, a bar chord.
0: That would be awfully helpful to have another thumb, Santa Claus, if you're listening.
2: How is my favorite Mexican? Victor, what's up?
3: What's up, John? Are we going to take a shot this morning or what?
2: No shots for me, dude. I'm not. I don't drink on the radio. I would. It's just
3: let's you. Let's get Bobo to take a shot. Come on, someone's got to take a
2: shot. Victor, you and I talked at our last when we had our last in-person event in California. You and I had a little talk about your alcoholism on the side during a break. Sounds like you're.
3: Here we go.
2: Yeah.
3: All right, give it to me. Give it to me, man.
2: I mean, it's a little early. Right. You're in L.A., so that means you're 2 hours behind. Is it 6:10 this morning, and you're thinking, what do you want to take a shot of, Vic?
3: I'm drinking some vodka.
0: There you go.
2: Well, wow. I mean, more power to you. I'm not dissing. I just cannot perform properly if I'm drinking. If I'm drinking, I go into a different mode that is not very organized or ambitious or focused.
3: All right, Bobo, let's go. Come on.
2: Speaking of unorganized, non-ambitious, and lack of focus, Bobo, let's go. That's not very nice, Vic. You don't.
0: Hey, I resemble that remark.
2: Thank you, Vic. Lee in Florida, you've got a sand rail.
4: Hey.
2: You got a sand rail for sale?
4: Yes, it's a '73 sand rail Daytona, titled in Street League.
2: What motor?
4: Long time listener, first time caller.
2: What motor's in it? A bug motor?
4: 13. Yeah, it's got a bug motor. It's got some cams in it, but it's not punched over.
2: And on a scale of 1 to 10, how nice is it worth? Is it? Yeah.
4: Oh, it runs great. I mean, it runs good. It's got a... We had to modify a Holley. We put a Holley on it instead of the stock one. Had to cut the back edge off it to put behind the air cleaner or the air fan bit. But yeah, it runs great.
2: Mm-hmm. But what's it look like? A sand rail, everybody's a dune buggy. So is it a two place or four place?
4: Two.
2: Okay.
4: Talking about seat?
2: Yep.
4: Yeah, and I got the last set of Daytona seat covers brand new that was in the nation for it.
2: So average rough or clean?
4: Mm-hmm. Oh, very clean. I've completely redid it. The paint, I did three coats of paint with wet sand in between, with third coat on the frame. Everything's been detailed up very, very nice.
2: I might give $5,000 for it.
4: He just might take that.
2: Then
4: I will let my business partner know. He ain't up yet.
2: Hey, can you pull Pre-K up? Pre-K, you there?
5: Yo, what's cracking?
2: You know what I was thinking this week? Like, this guy. You know, he called you and you screened up a 73 sand rail Daytona.
5: Yeah.
2: How could we get him to... Do you have pictures on your phone of this, Lee?
4: Yeah, and I can send you some pictures of it.
2: So what Hang on, Lee. I'm trying to put something together. What would happen if we got Lee to shoot you the pics? Are you giving Kyle's number and have him shoot Kyle the pics?
5: You want to add pictures to this mess?
2: I think it could be a lot more fun because the people that were bidding the cars or the sand rail Daytona and we're looking up at the screen and all the people streaming on the YouTube can see it.
5: And Lord, I hope there's an easy way to do it.
2: I think it's easy. I think that if you give Lee Kyle's number and he shoots him pictures, then Kyle can quickly load it. How long does it take you, Kyle, to load photos?
6: It's going to be like 5-7 minutes.
2: Why does it take so long?
6: Well, I got to get it on my phone, download it. If it's the right file type, I might be able to just straight airdrop it.
2: Yeah.
6: But I might have to crop it or screenshot it and then crop it. And
2: okay, let's think speedy. Let's think speedy. What if you screenshot the photo that you open on your phone and save it as a screenshot? Can you airdrop that?
6: Well, yeah, I still have to crop it, and then I have to download it on the Mac.
2: Why do you have to crop it? We're not going for heavy style. We're not trying to win an award.
6: I mean, I'm just trying not to be sloppy.
2: But I think if we're going fastball, we could let's try one fast and see how. I think a little bit of slop might be worth not doing it at all.
6: All right.
2: Yeah, let's try it. So, Lee, I'm going to put you on hold. I want you to send in pictures. Pre-K, give him. Kyle's phone number, and Lee's going to shoot.

0: him some photos of the sand rail.
1: Hey, long as it ain't my number, let's get it.
2: Okay. Yeah, let's give Kyle's number to everybody.
0: Well, yes. I mean, what are they going to do to Kyle? They're going to, I mean, gay porn?
2: I mean, you might.
0: I mean, Kyle's pretty funny. He'll probably send him some back.
3: He might.
0: All right.
3: Kid Spicoli strikes again.
2: That's funny.
0: Rico Suave, what's up?
4: Good morning, John.
0: Morning. Did you know that we have given you a new job up there in Pennsylvania?
4: Yeah, I heard a little bit of that from Turley this week.
0: We're going to make you a lane rep.
4: Put a few things together.
0: We're going to make you a lane rep.
4: Sounds pretty cool.
0: Have you ever repped an auction lane before?
4: Not in real life.
0: Okay. Just in system. Okay. So we're gonna start gathering all of our Northeast Zone stuff to the office where you're up there by Hatfield. And then we're going to start selling those cars at the Manheim PA Auto Auction, and you're going to be the lane rep. And it's going to be a total and absolute disaster. But we're going to have fun doing it. And Turley's going to be on the phone with you, telling you all the things that you're doing wrong, and you're going to get frustrated and walk off, and then you'll come back and say, I'm sorry, I shouldn't have walked off, but I'm going to finish it. It'll be fun.
2: Yeah, Manheim, Philadelphia Auction. Be ready for a show.
3: Wow. Right? It's the most satisfying learning curve out there.
0: Does he have a sell that bitch t-shirt?
2: No, he'll get one.
0: Okay, yeah. He needs the full gear. Don't F with me. I'm busy. All right, good. Our fan club president or founder, one of them, became our staff member up in PA in Philly. And now we're advancing him to a live auction lane representative, which he has absolutely no experience in.
2: What could go wrong?
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1: If you've got 45 grand, if you've got 45 grand on trade-in, I think you're winning. On the note here, it said you got 45 grand on trade. I don't think, like, they wouldn't, if they were buying from me at the auction, they would not pay 45 grand for that truck. So I think that they're over. Did you work them up to 45 grand?
2: Yeah, I played them up a little bit.
1: Right.
2: Looking at a new 4Runner. I want to get a TRD 4Runner.
1: They're working on some rebates and some other money to get to that figure. So that's not a live standalone figure. I don't believe they'd pay that if it was just standing there on its own 2 feet without the other side of the deal. So I think you won.
2: Understood.
1: Yep. But I hope that helps.
2: Okay. I'm going to go with that.
1: Good truck.
2: Yeah, on the last note.
1: Yeah.
2: Appreciate you. Yes, it is.
1: We'll be right back here on the John Clay Wolf Show, brought to you by America's Best Car Buyer, GiveMeTheVin.com. 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
2: Steamy Ray Vaughan.
3: What the hell is that?
4: I'm so odd.
2: Did I send you that?
3: Yeah.
2: Yeah.
4: That was an outtake of Bill Hader and one of the, one of the South Park guys doing outtakes for a scene, and they couldn't stop laughing during the deal.
2: It was a steamy rave.
4: Also, always funny. I can't pick the funnier between Family Guy and South Park.
2: They're all pretty funny.
4: They're just joke. I love it.
5: If you like Family Guy, Ted on Hulu,
4: yes.
5: Very funny. It's a series off that movie, that stoner movie, Ted.
4: Oh, yeah. They did a great job with
2: it. Has anyone seen Theo Vaughn's new movie with David Spade called The Bus Boys?
5: I saw previews
2: for it. Looks terrible.
5: It does,
2: It looks so bad.
5: It does.
2: It looks like, J.D., it looks like you and I got stoned and did a movie.
4: With our cell phones?
2: Yes.
4: I'm curious, though. Because I thought, who's the tattooed guy from SNL? Oh, Pete Davidson.
5: Yeah.
4: Did one with Bill Burr not long ago called The King of Staten Island.
2: Yeah. Huh.
4: And it was awesome. And it looked really bad.
2: I'm going to go see it just because I'm such a big fan. But I think my expectations.
5: In the theater?
2: Maybe, yeah.
5: Wow.
4: Has anybody...
2: My wife drugged me to Hail Mary.
3: I was going to ask you. Have you seen that?
2: Oh, yeah.
3: Is it good?
2: No.
3: No. What? Everybody's saying it's great.
2: I mean, if you like watching a guy in a spacecraft for 3 hours straight, then you would like it. I didn't hate it. I slept through half of it.
3: Okay.
2: And it wasn't bad. It just... Do you remember Tom Hanks in Apollo, whatever,
3: sure.
2: And he was in the spacecraft? Mm-hmm. Remember the second half of that long-ass movie where he was just stuck in the airplane forever?
3: Right.
2: It's that.
3: That's that.
2: But it's good.
3: He meets a little alien named Rocky.
2: Yeah.
3: Yeah, okay.
5: Don't make the mistake I did. I looked for Hail Mary, typed it in, and the Hail Mary pops up. I'm like, okay, this is that movie. J.D. was, he said, this is good. I'm going to watch it. So we're watching it, and it's a space movie, but it's B-rated, just terrible.
3: No.
5: I'm like, how the hell is J.D. like this movie?
2: Did you watch Hail Mary?
3: I haven't seen it yet, no.
2: Well, I mean, I can't believe you haven't seen it. I figured you'd be there camping out in the opening.
3: I don't
2: see that. Oh, cool. We got a caller in from Houston that already sent photos, so we can throw them up there. Throw it up there. Let me see what I'm looking at. Sam, Houston, good morning. What you got?
5: Go to jcwshow.com.
6: I got a 1972 Super Beetle. With a 302 Ford engine on the back of it.
2: With a what?
6: A 302 Ford engine on the back of it.
2: Okay.
6: With a minibus transmission.
2: Okay, I'm looking at photos that you sent in. It looks like someone special needs put this one together.
5: Go to jcwshow.com right now, please.
2: Yeah, click the live link.
3: Sam, did you
2: build this or did you buy it this way?
6: I bought it this way. I got it from a buddy up in Kansas. He built it.
3: It's not a buddy.
2: Why did he do that to an automobile?
6: Hey, man, I'm breaking necks everywhere I go in that thing, dude.
5: Breaking necks.
3: But not in a good way.
2: So it has think of a RV camper that's painted yellow with black skirts. And has a junk-ass deck stuck on the side of it.
5: Yep.
2: And on the deck, they put a motor.
5: That's exactly right.
2: That's what I'm looking at. Like, you need a little more deck out there, and you could put a couple of lawn chairs on the deck, and then you could smoke meth while you listen to your Ford engine run in your Beetle.
6: Hey, that's how you do it, man. You ain't lying.
4: You could chain an electric guitar player to the front bumper and have the gay Mad Max car.
2: Yeah. It's not really gay. It's just methy.
3: Yeah.
2: It looks a little Mad Maxy.
3: Mad Maxy. Perfect. You're right.
5: Look at that.
4: That's the wrong yellow for straight, John.
2: Do your neighbors?
4: Canary.
2: Did your neighbors turn you into the HOA?
3: Right.
6: I said no. It's actually parked outside one of the houses right now.
2: I see that.
6: Now, I got my friend. He's actually home right now.
2: What did you pay your friend for this car? Or did y'all trade something?
6: We made a trade for it, yeah.
2: I knew it. I'd love to see. Nailed. Do you have photos of what you traded?
5: Yeah, what was the trade?
6: It was actually a 850 Scrambler, Polaris. Four-wheeler.
5: He won out.
2: I'd rather have the Polaris. Yes. That's something I could sell.
4: What's the thing on the back for?
2: It's for a meth deck for lawn chairs.
5: It's not. It's
2: the butter. Sam, thank you for calling in, and I normally don't do this, but I'm just going to pass.
4: That's good for you.
6: You're going to pass.
2: I'm just going to pass.
5: Yeah, that's the best move you've made
2: I'm
5: all day.
2: Pass.
5: Yeah. There's no way anybody would buy
2: that. What
5: that
2: thing bring in the auction lane? I'm going to write this down. I'm going to write down my thought.
5: Maybe $1,000.
2: I wrote down $800.
5: Yeah. That's maybe.
2: Because
5: somebody
2: just out of weirdness.
5: They would just want it for the motor, maybe. That's about it.
2: Why would you want that old Ford motor?
5: I don't know.
2: Who
5: just
2: needs
5: parts?
2: That? We could put it in JD's Chris Craft.
5: Yeah,
7: that'd be fun.
5: I mean, this is so.
3: All right,
5: you got
3: to be six in it. I don't.
2: This
3: need
2: is
3: this.
2: When you get bored. This is what happens when you live in the country.
7: Yeah, see, somebody had that in their mind. They woke up one morning and went, "I've got the idea," and then they built it.
5: Oh,
2: it's awesome.
5: I just
2: thank you for calling. You helped me make my day.
5: And I can't believe it's got brake lights in the back, too.
7: It's legal. It's legal.
2: That baby's legal.
7: Wow. Yeah.
2: You want to drive one of the cars?
7: I'd love
2: you
7: to.
2: You want to do it tomorrow morning?
7: I can't.
2: Why?
7: Because I'm taking the boat out.
5: Oh.
7: I didn't want to say that.
2: What boat?
5: Yeah, it's going to be a nice day.
7: My little Chris Craft.
2: I don't remember that one. How long have you had it?
7: 6 months.
2: Oh, I did not know.
7: Yeah, I've had it all winter. It's been in my garage.
5: JD came upon a lot of money. And so he bought a boat.
7: Stop.
5: What do you do? You just buy a boat right away, right?
7: Just buy a boat.
2: I'm on a boat. I'm on a boat.
7: I got a boat, but I can't paint my car. Yeah, that's it.
2: You don't need to paint your car. Anyway. What kind of Chris Craft? How long is this Chris Craft?
7: It's not anything big. It's a little runabout. It's 20 feet.
2: Is it a wooden boat?
7: No. No.
2: Is it a ski boat?
7: Yes. Kind of a walk. It's a walkthrough. You know, okay. where the windshield opens in the middle and you sit in front and sit in the back.
2: Where are you taking this boat?
7: We normally take it to Lake Worth because it's close, and there's another lake up north where Michael Eagle Mountain, where Michael goes.
2: You go boating on Eagle Mountain, Michael?
5: Yes, I'm a member of a... No, but
2: are you
5: we're
2: a member
5: do...
2: of the boat club?
5: I am, yes.
7: Yes, he is.
2: Oh, my God.
7: Yes, he is.
2: I did not know this.
7: No.
2: This
7: well,
2: is
7: yes.
2: an exciting moment
7: he
2: for me.
7: He got it for Christmas.
5: That was my Christmas gift from the wife, yeah. So we go out whenever we can go out.
2: Do you wear an ascot when you go to the boat club?
5: I don't have an ascot. No, there's not that.
7: I have a captain's hat I wear.
5: I have. Yeah,
7: I do.
5: She actually got us for Christmas. It was one hat says captain
7: of
5: and then,
7: course.
5: You know, whatever.
2: That place is better than it used to be. I grew up there and I went to sailing camp there when I was in fourth grade. My friend had a cabana there and went there a lot. And now it's pretty fancy.
7: It's very nice.
2: It's not cheap.
7: It's the nicest marina I think I've ever seen.
2: Oh, I think that's a stretch.
5: No.
7: But it's not that I've ever seen.
2: You need to get
7: seen.
2: Out and see more marinas.
7: Probably so.
2: But now they have a club and like you can rent the boats, like the ski boats.
5: That's what I do, yeah.
7: That's what he does.
5: Yeah, that's all we're doing. We're not doing sailboats or anything.
2: Do y'all
5: like
2: ski?
5: Yeah, well,
2: Can you ski?
5: Ski, yeah, not
2: Do
5: very well.
2: Do you get behind a boat with a rope tied behind it?
5: We tried it.
2: Okay.
5: And it's not
2: Did you
5: very,
2: get up?
5: No. It was
2: okay.
5: not
7: really.
5: It was
7: more
5: lot,
7: like getting drugged behind a boat.
5: It's a lot of work. I didn't realize that.
2: Right.
5: Because I've never
2: known.
5: I was like, all right, we'll
2: Were
5: try,
2: you trying
5: try.
2: To get up on one ski or two skis?
5: I was trying to get on two.
2: Okay.
5: So then I was like, screw this. Let's try
2: a tube.
5: A kneeboard. Okay. I'm going to do that. And that took more work, but it got onto that. And the tube's easier. I'd much rather just do that than.
2: Sure. But you had two skis. Was this your first attempt at skiing?
5: Correct. And it was a complete fail.
2: You did not grow up in a skiing type of family or a yacht club type of family.
5: No, we are just not that.
3: Or a freshwater lake town.
5: Yeah.
2: So,
7: right?
2: How many attempts did you take to get up on said two skis?
5: It was so much. It was ridiculous. I was so worn out just trying to do it. I was like, forget this.
2: You did not have a good coach because two skis is pretty easy. That one ski is a whole different animal.
5: None of us knew what to do.
2: Who was coaching you?
5: No one. Okay. We were just trying to do it.
7: Gravity and water. They're the only coaches I had.
2: The best way to start for an absolute newbie is with two ropes tied between the skis. So, like you put the skis on, you've got like a little kid, like a borderline retarded kid that's got his feet locked up with a bar, like I had when I was a kid.
7: Yeah.
2: When I was a kid, they had me in these shoes with a bar between them.
7: It's a little bar
2: between. So it straightened out my feet.
7: Right.
2: And that's what you need. And you've got a little rope on the front and the back, and it'll keep them from separating. And you learn how to get up on that and get comfortable. And then you get rid of that, and you go to the next one. And then you get that, and then you go to the single. And when you get to the single, that's when you can start complaining about hard.
3: Yeah, slalom skiing, man, is hard.
7: Forget that.
5: I swallowed so much water. Just getting, it was like, no. Tubing, much funner. It's easy.
2: Can you snow ski?
5: No, I've never really done that.
2: So you don't have the ability to parallel two things together at the same time.
5: I've never tried it. That's why.
2: I understand you have to learn.
4: So did you wear your ascot while you
2: were... You need me to go out to the lake with you at the yacht club, and I'll be the driver and the coach, because I can get you up on two skis.
4: Yeah, you need guidance the first time, Charlie. Yeah. There are a lot of tips and tricks. I'm sure John will tell you. There are a lot of little tips and tricks.
2: Igor from Russia. Are you there?
8: No, this is Maddox, your son.
2: Oh, okay. Well, then you need to change the name, pre-K. We're out of time. Damn.
5: Yeah, you can go a little longer.
2: Maddox, what's going on in London?
8: Nothing much. I'm working on my coursework right now for my law stuff, public law.
2: Hey, I got a beef with you.
7: Uh-oh.
8: What's your beef?
2: My beef is you should have told me you were skipping undergrad and just going to law school. You just left that part out.
8: I'm not skipping undergrad. I've explained this to you so many times how it works. I'm getting a bachelor's in law,
2: right,
8: which is a degree they give abroad, which would qualify me with like testing and work experience and other stuff to be a lawyer here in the United Kingdom. But it is a bachelor's degree in law. And in some state bars, it would add to the qualifications. It depends on which state. Some states would be like you get an LLM and an LLB, but it is a law degree. I am in law school. I'm not skipping undergrad. That's not a thing.
2: But you're not taking any accounting. You're not taking any statistics. You're not taking any of the undergrad classes.
8: I told you I was going to law school so many times.
5: He skipped right over.
2: He skipped right
5: very
2: over.
5: Very lawyer-like.
2: He just skipped right over.
5: Very
7: he's going to be a great lawyer.
2: All right. So tell me this, when you get out of, when you graduate from King's College London Law School, can you be a lawyer? Can you sit for their bar and be a lawyer in the UK? Yes.
8: So here's the way it would work in the United Kingdom.
2: Yeah.
8: I need to do like a training contract. I need to do some like straight up work experience. Then I need to take the solicitor's test. Then I can be what's called a solicitor. They have an official distinction between the trial lawyers and their like back end paper filling lawyers. The paper filler guys are solicitors and the trial lawyers are barristers.
2: Do you notice that he skipped the question and he went right into his argument and explanation?
7: So good. God,
2: you're,
7: good.
2: You are learning that.
8: I explained it.
2: But I asked a direct question. When you graduate, can you be done with your actual official schooling and sit for the bar, their version? And the answer is, you have a few in the UK, and the answer is
8: yes. The answer is yes. No, because I would need to do a no. It's no, because I would need to do a bit more work experience.
2: Right.
8: Then I could take the solicitor exams, which is not the bar, but it would make me like a lawyer.
2: Oh, like a lawyer. Like that was the question.
7: I'm like a doctor.
8: I would be a lawyer. I would not be a barrister.
5: Okay. What your dad's asking is, he wants to know if you can start making money.
7: Right.
5: That's what he's asking.
2: So when
8: I can make money when I start getting the training contract.
2: So when are you coming home?
8: May 25th, yes.
2: May 25th. Be there, be square. My name's John Clay Wolf. 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Another shout out. 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I've got to replace one. 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Be right back.

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14: You're so handsome. 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
15: Who are you talking to, Dan?
14: Oh, hey, Mark. I was just...
15: Is that a Forever After diamond behind you?
14: What? No. Oh, would you look at that?
15: You were talking to the diamond.
14: No.
15: I know it's the greatest diamond in Oklahoma.
14: It would make any girl swoon.
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17: 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Overflowing toilets will need to be quickly fixed as this causes major discomfort. Symptoms due to clogged drains will be relieved by a consultation with a Roto-Rooter professional. Any silverware that a child may have fed to the garbage disposal will be returned to the owner, but may have side effects such as damage to flatware. A lost ring down a sink drain may be retrievable, but you will be required to create your own story as to how it got there in the first place. Roto-Rooter, house calls are our specialty.
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0: Robert in Texas, you've got a 69 El Camino Super Sport, 3,400 miles on a resto mod, 496 stroked out. Good transmission, wants 50,000. I don't see that car bringing 50,000 without a LSA or a LT4 or some type of supercharged modern engine with a modern resto. Even though yours has 850 horses. Are you there? Wait, am I on the right guy? Robert, are you there?
1: Yeah, I'm here, John.
0: Yeah.
1: I'm here, John.
0: That stroker thing, I don't know. I may be wrong. I mean, have you watched some sales that support that on a very similar comp?
1: Well, I've had offers of up to 60 for it. I actually bought it for 62 from Exotic Traders online and had it shipped down here from New Jersey and then fixed all the stuff that they didn't do right on the resto. But it recently dynoed out at 850 horse.
0: That's incredible.
1: So it's not a daily driver. It's got AFR, large rectangular high flow heads on it. And it's got a M22 four-speed with a steel bell housing. The gears are made in Italy. They're chisel cut. It's got a Mosher power pack.
0: We're on national radio. We have to entertain 100,000 people right now, and we're losing them. I can hear them tuning out as you're geeking out.
2: Oh.
1: I have one more for you. I also have a 71 El Camino Super Sport with a LS1 aluminum block and LS5 heads.
0: That's more marketable in my world. 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
2: Who wants a car deal?
0: Well, they're just into the details, and the details are what matter. But on the air, it gets a little long-toothed.
2: Of course,
3: So call with a punch out is what that's called, right there.
0: David and David Wimberly, he wants to buy that Relic Suburban also. Okay, we need to do. We've got 7 minutes and 42 seconds to do
2: Jeopardy. Oh boy, can we make it fit?
3: Yeah.
2: Let's take some time to test the intellect and pop culture IQ of our own John Clay Wolf Show crew. There's John Clay Wolf, front center. J.D. Ryan on my left.
4: Hello.
2: DJ Pre-K is back there in the tech center. John, anybody trying to join with us here on the via the old hummingbird? All right, we'll just
3: run it three man. Give stuff away.
0: Actually, we'll put Crab on.
2: There he is.
3: Oh, Crabby.
2: Head-to-head-to-head competition. Want to hear your categories? Category 1, Bring in the Fight, Remembering Our Favorite War Movies. And Category 2, Unadorable, Famous Celebrities Known for Their Bad Looks. That ought to be really good or really bad.
0: One of them should be, what's her name that was in, what's the pretty girl that made herself ugly for that movie?
2: TikTok Doc?
3: No.
0: Charlize Theron.
5: Yeah, Charlize Theron.
0: Was it called Ugly?
3: Monster.
2: Right. Oh, yeah. Boy, they made her ugly for that.
0: All right, let's roll.
2: Category 1, question 1. If a single image can bring instant recall, the sight of Steve McQueen jumping barbed wire fences on a motorcycle probably reminds you of this epic war film about the mass Allied escape from a Nazi POW camp.
0: Crab, ding, that ding, sounds ding. Like you.
2: Oh, DJ Pre-K.
5: What is The Great Escape?
2: That's correct.
3: Oh!
2: Okay. Holy God, I'm impressed. Sure. All right. Question 2. This story of this film's good Sergeant Elias versus the evil Sergeant Barnes comprised the microcosm of Oliver Stone's award-winning Vietnam epic from 1986.
0: What was the first part I tuned out? I'm sorry.
2: The story of this film's good Sergeant Elias versus the evil Sergeant Barnes comprised the microcosm of Oliver Stone's award-winning Vietnam epic from 1986.
0: Ding, ding, ding, Apocalypse Now.
2: That is incorrect. Coppola, 78.
3: Time's almost up.
4: Ding, ding.
3: Oh.
2: J.D.
4: What is Platoon?
2: That's correct.
3: Hey! At the
0: Crab, you're up. You can ding, ding if you want to play.
2: Hell of a good movie.
0: You and I both have zero. I don't want to hear anything else. Just play the game.
2: Question 3. Spielberg's best war movie was undoubtedly Saving Private Ryan, but his funniest war movie has to be this broad comedy from 1979, starring a huge cast of character actors, including Slim Pickens, John Belushi, and Dan Aykroyd.
3: Crab?
6: Blazing Saddles.
2: That's incorrect.
4: Ding, ding, ding.
2: JD?
4: What is 1941?
2: That is correct. Wow.
3: Yeah.
2: Okay.
3: JD's in the lead.
2: Going way back in time with me. Okay. Category 2 questions. Here we go. Question 1. This prop comic was truly ugly when he became famous and became absolutely hideous looking after many, many elective surgeries.
5: Ding, ding, ding.
6: Ding, ding, ding.
2: Oh, Brickhead.
5: Who is Carrot Top?
2: That's correct.
0: That is true.
2: Wow.
0: True.
2: So
0: that's a good snag, Pre-K.
2: Question two. Apparently being the opposite of attractive was a good start for the preeminent performer of parody songs, like my...
0: Like ding, ding, ding.
2: John?
0: Who is Weird Al Yankovic?
2: That's correct.
3: Yeah.
2: Go ahead. Question three. While he's not much to look at, this gap-toothed American actor has appeared in more than 100
7: bing,
2: films.
7: Bing, bing, bing.
2: J.D. Ryan?
7: Who is Steve Buscemi?
2: That's incorrect.
0: What? What?
2: More than 100 films, including The Wild Bunch, The Poseidon Adventure, and Escape from New York. He was the cab driver, but he's probably best known as the title character from television's McHale's Navy.
0: Oh. Gap-toothed fool.
3: You know
6: John
3: him,
6: McHale. I mean, John McHale. Ding, ding, ding.
0: I think that's McHale. The actor.
2: We're looking for the name of the actor.
0: We need the name of the actor, and I don't know who that is, but if you know it, Crab, you're going to win.
3: Time's up.
6: Oh, man. I can't.
0: It sucks.
2: Corrector is, who is Ernest Borgnine?
7: I wouldn't get to.
6: Oh, yeah.
3: All right, we're tied with JD and Pre-K at 2, JCW with 1, Crab 0.
2: Crab, are you high right now?
3: Double Jeopardy time?
2: Here we come. Category 1, question 1. Isn't it ironic... One of the best films about the American Revolutionary War, The Patriot, would star this iconic Australian actor, best known for his action star roles in movies like Mad Max, Braveheart, and Lethal Weapon.
7: Ding, ding, ding.
2: Ooh, I think that was a tie. Pre-K?
3: Pre-K by a hair.
7: To Pre-K.
5: Mel Gibson. Who is Mel Gibson?
2: Who is Mel Gibson?
0: He's Australian?
2: How about that?
7: Yep.
0: Wow. I didn't know that.
2: No,
0: I
2: he didn't.
6: He, just... he hates...
7: All right, Crab.
3: All right, thanks, Crab.
7: Bye.
2: Thanks, Crab.
3: Pre-K is in the lead 4-2-1.
2: Into category two question, category one question two. This Academy Award winning film from 2008 followed an Iraq War bomb disposal team and provided what would be a breakout role for Kurt actor Locker. Jeremy Renner.
7: Ding, ding, ding.
6: Hurt Locker.
7: Well, he's right.
3: All right, Crab.
2: You got a ding, Crab. You got a ding, and it's time to ding.
0: Crab's been huffing that paint that he sells.
2: Yeah. Oh, you ain't kidding.
3: All right, Crab's got two now.
2: Last question standing, category two question only. Possibly the only time we've seen Eddie Murphy truly terrified in a movie is when he was propositioned by this Jamaican model, singer, songwriter, and actress in the hit comedy Boomerang.
5: Ding, ding, ding.
2: In 1992. DJ Pre-K.
5: Who is Grace Jones as Strange?
2: That's correct.
3: Pre-K,
2: Strange.
7: Good job.
3: Pre-K,
2: wow.
3: Six.
0: Crab, what is it that you were waiting 3.5 hours on hold to tell us?
6: I want to ask you if you heard about the Mexican screw flies that are invading Texas. They're landing in the cattle open sores and laying eggs, and then they... got worms that eat the cattle, and if you didn't hear about them, you will.
0: I thought the Mexican screw flies were female prostitutes in Laredo.
3: Don't.
0: All right.
2: No, the screw flies are in Carmen Del Sano.
0: Jesus Christ.
3: Wow. He held 3 hours.
0: Three and a half hours to pass along this message. And I appreciate it, Crab.
3: That's amazing.
0: I appreciate it, sir.
2: Them old screw flies, man.
0: I think if we have a number one fan, it's him.
2: It's Crab.
0: When I got to that remote at 5:45 in the morning the other day, and he was sitting there, I was like, okay, this guy's serious.
3: He's shotgunning beers in the morning like nothing, yeah.
0: Woo!
2: All right. And we'll be back with more of the John Clay Wolf Show right after this.

0: 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Still rocking. Still rocking.
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0: 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And now, Senor Juan Clay Wolf. Give me the
1: bed. Morning, America.
2: Hey, now.
1: America. The United States.
2: Did y'all hear the...

0: 501c.
1: Yeah, 501c3. Yeah. Non-for-profit charity.
2: Yeah.
1: And it's completely twisted. And Elon helped start it. And now he's competing with it. And he is suing them on the fundamentals of their filings, and they're starting to try to stop them. Spirit Airlines.
2: Yeah.
1: That's the whole story. You know, the worst two things that have happened to the African-American movement in the 21st century is Bill Cosby going down at Spirit Airlines last night.
0: Wow. Mm. I'm not...
2: I wouldn't...
3: He's not a hater.
2: Yeah.
3: He's a Texan. He's the accidental racist.
0: Yeah. I would think it'd be more of a different race than that, but I've flown Spirit.
1: How about...
2: Does the word trash come to mind? Is that part of it?
0: Curry.
2: Oh,
0: yeah.
2: Oh, my.
0: Mm-hmm.
2: Wow. Man,
1: I stick my wife on Spirit when she's not riding with me. I'm kidding.
2: I believe you. We took it down to Mexico. It was great. Yeah, and they flew
1: on
2: time and good airplanes. They've never had a crash. You know, what other airline can say that?
0: You know what? That's true.
2: They've never had a crash.
4: Is that right?
2: Yes, sir.
0: And they never will.
2: And they never will now.
1: That's well, they quality. Had one in the Everglades when they were blue.
2: No, that was Value Jet. That was not Spirit. That was Value Jet.
1: Sorry.
2: Yep.
1: The economy, nobody knows what's going on. We've got inflation going up, interest rates going up. My patience with people who chew ice.
2: Going down.
1: Yeah. The Spirit Airlines thing.
2: Yeah.
1: So they've been trying to get a $500 million Band-Aid from the government for a while, and they finally canceled it yesterday. And they didn't file bankruptcy. They ceased operations, which is kind of worse. So they're not going to go Chapter 11.
2: No.
1: Chapter 11 is reorg, and they just... Stop. They ran out of money, and they'll be filing Chapter 7, which is a death bullet, suicide bullet.
2: That's brand new.
1: Probably Monday.
5: They're going to sell off pieces.
2: Yeah, they're done.
1: Well, they won't. The trustee will.
2: Mm.
1: So the other airlines will grab the planes. I mean, grabbing a Spirit Airlines jet would be like buying an 03 Camry with 247 on the clock.
2: Absolutely not true. Those are, they have some very nice Airbus. They're Airbuses. They're A321s.
1: Camrys are good.
2: Yeah.
0: The interior is not.
2: You can change an interior in 2 hours.
1: I mean, Ethiopia Airlines has already called on them asking what they'll take for all of it.
2: Not true. Mike was asking about what about passengers that are hung up. American Airlines and United Airlines have stepped up. They are taking on a standby basis some of the Spirit passengers. If there's room.
1: Keyword, some maybe if they can.
0: Yeah.
2: Well, sure. But I mean, it's better than nothing.
0: They look at him like, nah, you're not going to fly.
1: We don't like your kind here.
2: Yeah. Your kind. Let's stop right now.
1: I had to tell a guy from the bar that last night at the Roadhouse.
5: Oh. Are they out of business now? I mean, have they stopped all operations?
0: Yes,
2: 3 a.m. this morning.
5: Really?
2: Stopped, yeah. Reminds me that when Braniff closed down, there was a great story of the 747 that flew from Dallas to Hawaii. It was on the way to Hawaii on a Friday afternoon when the airline shut down. They called the crew and they said, bring it back, turn around. And the captain said, absolutely not. And he turned the radio off and he flew them to Hawaii. I'm not going to do this to these passengers. It's not their fault.
1: TikTok might have been banned again.
2: TikTok? Yep. Banned?
1: It's happening again. Which is devastating news for 19-year-olds who thought dancing in their kitchen was a career path.
0: Well,
2: so many did.
1: And did you know that there's a load of Chinese cars on the border, Mexican border? This is not a joke. Well, it kind of is. But
2: Chinese cars?
1: We're not letting in Chinese cars.
2: I didn't know
1: China.
2: I didn't know China.
1: Because they think that they have too much information getting data from Americans.
2: Oh, are you talking about cars that are coming from China or China-made cars?
1: China-made cars.
2: I didn't know there were.
1: All these new little Geely and this and that. Yeah. Did you hear, JD? I didn't know there were. Well, guess why?
2: Why?
1: Because we don't allow them over here.
2: Well, there you go. Yeah. That's why I didn't know.
1: It's like over there in Korea. They don't know there's internet.
2: Yeah. Because we don't allow it.
1: Right.
2: That's right.
0: So, wait, they're afraid that... How are they going to get the information? Just that they have something, a chip in the car that's going to gather
1: they stick
0: information?
1: Have you ever had a hemorrhoid?
0: No.
2: I have.
1: Okay, have you ever had a suppository?
2: Yes.
1: When you get into, you ever had a keyless go system? Like when you get in your key in
2: sure.
1: your pocket?
2: Sure.
1: It turns out, well, you stick a hemorrhoid up your butt.
2: Okay.
1: And that's the functionality of the car. So you have to have that in you to operate the car. But really what it's doing is pulling all the data.
2: Ah.
5: That was a clever.

0: Just entirely.
1: I know.
0: That was a close one.
1: I know.
2: Just tiptoeing down the line. Yeah. Hey, Kyle, since you homeschool, since you've gone through your pre-morning checklist like a professional that you are at all of age 17, you forgot to turn on the monitor in the middle of the room. Thank you. Meanwhile, driverless trucks are rolling across Texas. No BS. That would scare the hell out of me. Well, get out on 45 coming up from Houston. Get the hell scared out of you.
3: If you look
2: they did
3: over.
2: The first one yesterday.
3: Jeez. I mean, I wouldn't want to be around it. I'm sorry.
1: When you know you're around it, though?
3: Don't you look up and not see a human?
2: Because they say Jaguar across the front with these crazy spinners on the outside.
3: Did it really?
2: No. Oh. But that's the Vimo, or what are those, Whamos? They're all Jaguars.
1: Oh, yeah.
2: The Jaguars running around Vegas and everywhere, they're Whamos. And it's that was a bad joke. They probably say Kenworth, Peterbilt, or Volvo.
3: Probably.
2: If they say Jaguar, I'd get the hell out of the way. Because there may be an angry hoochie mama behind the wheel.
3: Jesus.
0: God. Now, do driverless trucks still pick up hookers?
2: Or
0: is that out?
2: The best question of the day. Baba, you are not the dumbass of the day. No. You're the genius of the day.
0: Well, they're providing transport either way, right?
2: A lot cat instead of a lot lizard. When I see those Whamos, I get scared because I think they were so high tech and smart, they made the decision to buy Jaguars.
3: Sure.
2: To let run down the road by themselves.
3: Sure.
2: The worst car ever.
3: Ever.
2: Ever. And I'm not worried about it wrecking. I'm worried about it breaking down.
3: Stopping on you.
1: Oh, I haven't. Have you been in one yet or no?
2: No, I heard they're amazing.
1: I want to try it just around the city.
2: Yeah,
1: I'd do that.
3: Would you?
1: Yeah.
3: Get in the back seat of a car with no human.
2: Yesterday in Houston, loaded up probably at the port with a load. I don't know how many thousand pounds. Let's say it's 50,000 to 80,000 pounds, heading to Dallas.
3: Yeah.
2: A truck is loaded with no driver. Going down the highway. Because nothing says progress like 80,000-pound robot that doesn't need a bathroom break or forgiveness.
3: Yeah.
2: Or forgive. A meth problem.
3: Yeah.
1: Well, meth is going to be... Sales are going to be down, with these driverless trucks, I would think, right?
2: Sales are going to be down. What do you mean?
1: Well, there's
2: meth.
1: Not...
2: Oh, meth sales.
1: Yeah, meth.
3: Meth
1: yeah.
3: sales.
1: I would think.
2: Small towns across rural Texas are already filing bankruptcy.
3: One day in.
0: Yeah, no doubt.
2: Yeah, and somewhere right now, there's a guy with 75 cars in his yard, 3 goats, no title to anything, and I'm about to go buy the whole damn mess. And that is my America news update. Thank you. Thank you.
3: All right.
2: No claps, no applause.
0: Those 3 goats, man.
2: They are going to Houston to go category those cars that we bought in Houston, those 75 Mopars, this weekend. Cody Shelley and Hot Rod Kyle and Cody's wife. And that auction is June 6th. Go to GMTVauctions.com if you'd like to register for it. All the VIN numbers are already posted. And the Alabama cars, I think, will be there, too. If you're not familiar with that, you're not cool enough.
1: That video was cool last week, watching
3: it really
1: them clean
3: was.
1: It and stuff like that.
2: Yep.
1: Yeah. It was intriguing.
2: It was lucky is what it was.
1: I was going to say,
3: why?
1: You know what? It turned out a lot better than I was anticipating.
3: What do you mean?
1: The cars. They were
3: cleaner than you thought?
1: They're in better condition,
3: condition.
2: So we went through in Alabama, and I bought 75 cars. This is a different buy in Alabama about a month or 6 weeks ago from a deceased fella's sister.
3: Okay. Have we seen this video?
2: We have. I don't know if you have.
1: Yeah,
3: has it been on YouTube?
2: Yeah, so the one when I bought them all went on YouTube about a month and a half ago.
3: And then
2: the one yesterday, or last Saturday, went up where we sent the crew out to clean them, get them started, change all the fuel,
3: batteries.
2: Pressure wash them, $7,000 worth of batteries.
3: Yep.
2: And I thought you were standing there yesterday.
3: I was.
2: Last Saturday.
3: Yeah.
2: When it's that would be a wee thing.
3: That's the video.
2: That's wee.
1: Yeah, it looked big impact on JD, huh?
3: I wanted to make sure that was the same video. We have a lot of videos.
2: Uh-huh. Is this clock right?
1: Yes.
2: It okay, is right. Then
1: That's
2: we need
1: fine.
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2: Virginia, good morning. You're on the air. What have you got?
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2: Okay, how many miles?
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2: Four-wheel drive?
3: 1,000. 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
2: Four-wheel drive?
3: Because the I had two cylinders that had zero compression.
2: Four-wheel drive?
3: When I had the engine replaced, I had them reprogram the computer so it runs constantly on all eight cylinders.
2: While they were reprogramming it, did they program into a four-wheel drive or a two-wheel drive?
3: No, you still have four-wheel drive.
2: Oh, good.
3: It was reprogrammed because of the Econo mode.
2: So is it an LT or an LTZ?
3: LTZ.
2: Good. So it's got a sunroof, and it's got 200,000 miles on it?
3: It's got about 100,000 on the engine.
2: But we sell them by the odometer, and that's the way the world works on us. What's the odometer showing?
3: Right. I've got the paperwork on that.
2: It does help. It does help.
3: Because they have an Econo mode where it goes from eight down to like six cylinders.
2: And it got hung up. So does 3,500 buy it?
3: Excuse me?
2: Does 3,500 buy it?
3: No.
2: What buys it?
3: Probably about five.
2: I know the engine cost that much to do. I mean, I feel your pain there. I mean, you could have thrown the car away, but you decided to fix it. I get it. I don't know if I can make it work from five, but I will look. Can you load it into GiveMeTheVin.com with some good pictures? And if there's any rust spots or damage spots, show those.
3: Yeah, I tried to avoid the deer and went into a ditch.
2: So son of a bitch, did that hurt?
3: Went off. Everything's good. I had it all checked out. The only thing that's bad is the side, the curtain airbags went off and the passenger seat airbag went off.
2: Did you spill your drink when you ran into the ditch?
4: Important question.
3: Actually, I didn't.
2: Good.
4: Good.
2: A man that has good balance with the assistance of airbags. Please go to GiveMeTheVin.com and load it up. Let's take a look. See. Thank you.
3: No,
2: thank you. Thank you. Memphis, real quick. What have you got?
5: Yes, sir. I got a 2016 Airstream. I wanted to know if you'd be interested in buying.
2: I am not, but I am with my friend. So all the RV and Airstream, big bus, coaches, bumper pull, travel trailers. We have a guy that we partner with.
5: He's
2: really good at that stuff. So load it into GiveMeTheVin.com, and we will push that customer file over to this guy named Ben, and he will contact
5: Ben.
2: You and
5: bid
2: it. Yep.
5: All right. Thank you, sir.
2: Thank you. Now, I don't know if I'm running on six cylinders or eight, and I do have a blown airbag. And I normally just hit the deer. But I'm with him. I wouldn't have spilled my drink. I'll be right back. My name is John Clay Wolf. I'm having hiccups. 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

counting shit, but running out. As time ticks by, still I try.

0: used to listen to this when I was little. Don Williams.
1: Oh, yeah, yeah, yeah.
0: Florida. The car round is over. Are you calling about a car?
2: Hello.
0: Hello.
2: Oh, hi.
0: Hi.
2: Is this Mr. Rich?
0: This is Mr. Wolf.
2: Oh, Rokoski?
0: Yeah. What can I do for you?
2: Okay. Well, okay. My name is Mark, and you saw my red SSR park at on Westby.
0: Yeah.
2: And you talk with Steve. You say you might be interested.
0: I am so interested. Tell me about
2: okay,
0: it.
2: Okay. Well, you'll do. Well, I will tell you the best news is I made it 3 years old and discouraged to go. And we dropped the price by $3,000.
0: Now, what year is it?
2: The bottom price. It's a 2006.
0: Uh-huh. What color?
2: With a very, very low mileage. It's one of the last one they made because they stopped doing it in 2006.
0: So and you got the last of the small engines?
2: I have the big engine. The small engine was only in 03, 04.
0: Okay. Now, how many miles are on
2: this
0: it?
2: One, you know what? Okay, hold on a second.
0: Okay, we'll wait.
3: This guy has...
0: So, no, I didn't... I don't know who the hell this is, but this will be fine. Yeah. He, how in the hell is he calling
2: 30,
0: me? Go ahead. 30 what?
2: 38,000 something.
0: Okay. And what color is it? I forgot when I took a picture of it.
2: It's a... They don't come in many colors. This one is one of the best. Yellow and red, but this one is red.
0: Okay. Does 20 grand buy it?
2: It's what now?
0: Does 20 grand buy it?
4: For
2: 20
4: grand.
2: 20 what?
4: 20 grand.
2: I don't... You know what? I'm French. I'm old. I don't understand very well.
4: So, my name is Dr. Fowler. I'm a girlfriend.
0: Oh, hey.
4: You don't know who you're talking to. So Mark Fowler Dole is a very good negotiator.
0: Okay.
4: And 20 grand is absolutely unacceptable.
0: Oh. What is acceptable?
4: So Mark, what would be acceptable?
2: Why it's not acceptable?
4: For 20 grand to you.
2: Oh, no, no. 20 grand, I'll give it to the first person I meet on the street. I'll give it to him.
0: Well, how much is it?
2: No, I don't deal like that. It's a 33,000. They all go on online. They go around 35. Mm. I was asking 32.
0: Okay. Well, I buy them. I agree that 20 grand is absolutely unacceptable. So I apologize for making that offer, but I will give 24.
2: No, 20, no. Keep your money. I'll keep my car. Is that clear?
0: Hey, would you mind coming up here and working for me? Because I like that.
3: That's good.
0: I mean, that's good. I tell people the same thing. I said, the good news is you still have your car and I still have my money. That's, yes, we will part liberally as Frenchman-American friends.
3: Oui, oui.
0: At 24 grand. And I will keep my money and you will keep your, not rubles, what's over there?
5: Francs.
0: Francs. Yeah, I am. I think your car's too high.
6: It's too damn high.
2: 30,000, come with the money or leave it there. I'll sell it to somebody else or I'll give it away. Okay?
0: Okay. Thank you. I will think about that.
5: Suddenly the French became negotiators. Normally they just give up.
0: Interesting call I've had in quite some time.
5: That's a good one.
0: So she told him to call this number.
5: Yeah.
0: But
5: didn't tell him.
0: He must have also had somebody that like sent him a text or something off of a for sale sign.
5: Correct.
0: He thought that was me.
5: That's right.
7: I've got great news for you.
5: Great news.
0: Okay, Florida news.
5: Florida. You want Florida news? Yes. After that?
0: French
8: and now,
0: news.
8: From North America's own land down under.
5: Oui, oui.
8: It's time for Sunshine State News with your certified lifeguard, J.D. Ryan.
5: It's Javé Ryan. An exotic dancer. This is a fun story. An exotic dancer has been arrested. I know you're shocked. After she allegedly returned to the club she formerly worked at and attacked the managers and other people with, ironically, a pole. Police allege, by the way, this is 23-year-old Princess Alea Bell entered the Taboo by G5 nightclub to collect her belongings. She got in a fight with other dancers, started throwing things using profanity. Cops said she went out to her car and got the 7-foot pole that most of them carry around in their car.
3: You never know when you got to do its striptease.
5: Here's... Portable. Here's the judge outlining all the things we have against her. Can number eight.
1: You were arrested for aggravated battery, aggravated assault with a deadly weapon, 4 counts of resisting an officer with violence. Probable cause for the charges of aggravated battery, aggravated assault. Is it the same victim? Yeah, the victim two also was in fear. Oh, no, there's two. And you also have an out-of-state fugitive warrant and an in-state warrant.
5: And you're not getting your pole back.
7: That's amazing.
0: You whore.
5: Isn't that great?
7: So does Hannah...
5: I'm mainstream.
7: Does Hannah carry a pole around with her? We need to ask
5: her. She's ever gotten a big fight?
7: Yeah.
5: Oh, my God.
9: It's outrageous. No. I don't carry a pole around. I dance on a pole.
5: No, you do. That's why it's funny.
9: I don't own a pole. I don't bring a pole. I don't take a pole
5: but
9: home.
5: Have you ever gotten a physical fight in a club with a manager or another dancer?
9: Here's what happened to that woman.
5: I
9: don't know her personally.
5: I knew it.
9: Okay. Yeah. I do very little work in Miami. Obviously.
5: It's Miami. Obviously.
9: When you're fired, don't ever go back.
5: No.
9: Don't ever go back.
5: Well, what if you leave your stuff there, your makeup?
9: You got to take your stuff with you.
5: When you get fired?
9: Yes.
5: Okay.
9: Because it's going to have other strippers all over it.
5: Sure.
9: They're going to be all over it. It's almost like the jungle nature of the business.
5: Oh,
9: they take over your things.
5: Yeah, your tea bags.
9: Your shoes will be nasty. Your outfits will be dirty.
5: Okay. But you did get in a fight.
9: I've been in many fights, but not in clubs I've been fired from. You don't do that. Oh, yeah. You don't do that.
5: No, you want a good reputation as a stripper.
9: I've got some great moves off the pole, too. Ninja moves. Yeah.
5: Yeah.
9: Serious ninja moves.
5: Okay, I bet you do.
9: I know.
0: Man, I'm still a little scarred from that Frenchman's call a moment ago.
5: Yeah.
0: Have you ever danced for Frenchmen? Are they hard negotiators?
9: Not with me.
7: No.
9: Not with strippers.
0: I'm going to keep my poontang and you keep your money. Is that what you tell them?
9: I love the French. No, they'll pay. They'll pay a premium for poontang. Absolutely.
5: Play.
9: Vive la France.
5: Vive la France.
9: I like dealing with them, but you have to deal with them outside a business environment.
5: Okay.
9: So you have to pretend that you're not doing business when you really are.
0: Oh. Sure.
9: Right?
0: Role play?
9: I have to role play. I'm going to be your girlfriend. Look at my boobies.
0: Your cannons?
9: Cannons.
0: That little fish head.
9: Oh my
0: wife
9: God.
0: Of yours doesn't have cannons like
9: get
0: these?
9: Get me hot.
0: We'll get to that later.
9: Stop it. You're so cute.
0: That was an inside
9: oh,
0: baseball.
9: Oh my God. Charlie's blushing.
7: We gotta go, Hannah.
0: Crab. Oh, you got more Florida dish?
5: We do. But we have plenty of time.
7: Yeah.
5: Go ahead.
0: Crab, what's up?
10: I wanted to ask you, who's your pick today in the Kentucky Derby? Mike Sportswiener, which way is it pointing?
7: Yes, the Kentucky Derby is today. I like Chief Wallaby. He's a 9-1 long shot, but everybody's saying he's looked pretty good. So I'm going with Chief Wallaby.
5: Chief Wallaby.
10: Okay, that's good enough for me.
7: Yep.
10: Thank you.
0: Thank you, Graham. 5% is the VIG.
7: That's right. Don't forget.
0: Right. So wait, now when you call in to those betting shows, how exactly does it work?
7: Oh, I don't know. Call in to the betting show?
0: Yeah, they did this in the 80s and the 90s, and there was the One for the Money, or Two for the Money show with Matthew McConaughey. And you call in and get your picks. You join their clubs. You call these people and you get picks, and you pay them for the picks. I don't know if it's a percent or a flat. You've never used a sports...
7: Never called into a bookie to
0: a pick
7: say.
0: Shop. Yeah. Somebody listening to us right now has, for sure. Like, for sure.
7: For sure, yes.
0: Yeah, I mean, this guy calling from Philadelphia right now has, probably. Philadelphia, good morning. You're on the air.
11: Yes, how you doing? Is this the John Clay Show?
0: Yes.
11: I'm calling about a truck I want to sell.
0: Okay, let me put you on hold. We'll do it when we get back. Hang on.
3: He's looking for bookies.
0: Well, hang on. But while I got you on the air, have you ever called any of those? We were talking about betting, sports betting. Have you ever called any one of those places that give you the picks and you have to pay them for their picks?
11: No, I've never done that. No.
0: Do you have any friends that have?
11: Yeah, I have lots of friends that have.
0: I figured. Could you have them call me real quick, and then I'll take their call, and then I'll take yours? Because I got to talk to somebody about this. Who's this 985 area code? I'm looking for somebody that has sports betting experience.
12: What's that?
0: I'm
12: in Mandeville, Louisiana.
0: Have you ever placed a bet with a bookie, or like, have you ever called one of those sports agencies that gives you their picks and you have to pay them for them?
12: I've never really called them. I used to go into the bar on the lakefront. I don't want to really tell any names. He was kind of grandfathered in as a bookie, and we used to do those old school cards where you actually circle the numbers.
0: Yeah, like bingo.
12: Times.
0: Modern day
12: kind of like bingo, but you know, it's a long card, and you circle, you know, the numbers at the bottom. Each team's got its own number.
0: Hang on now. Hang on. See, this is why I like Louisiana people.
3: Boy,
0: we've been trying to figure out how to get more business at the Roadhouse. And I've got that monster screen, and we've been talking about doing bingo.
5: Bingo?
0: And this is it. Reggie, wake up, my general manager. This is it. We need to start doing bingo with the games and have them on all the screens and sit there and have bingo bets that are legal with sports games.
3: As long as it's legal, yeah. I mean, that could be fun.
0: I mean, we're out here in the middle of Bosque County. They're not going to care. Right?
3: I'm sure there's a way to do
5: Texas
3: it where it's
5: Gaming
3: legal.
5: Commission doesn't even look outside of...
0: Dude, they're doing lotteries. You see Rollins doing those giveaways on Gas Monkey?
3: That's the same. Hey, there's a way to do it.
0: There's a way to do it.
3: That's not a bad idea.
0: I'm going to put you on hold. It's a really good idea. We'll be right back. My name's John Clay Wolf by Cars the Radio for America's Best Car Buyer. 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
1: So during the break, I asked ChatGPT about sports betting at the Roadhouse in Walnut Springs. And it said, I said, I want to do sports betting at the Roadhouse and disguise it as bingo. Tell me how to do it. And it answered, I'm not going to help you disguise sports betting as bingo. That's straight into illegal gambling fraud territory. It'll get you shut down or even worse.
2: Wow.
1: What actually works, though,
3: and
1: keeps you out of trouble, yeah. Do it legally under Texas rules. Keep it promotional, not gambling. No purchase required. You got to do a pool, pot, winners, pick by scores. I like number two. Number two is partner with a licensed sports book, out of state and digital. You can host watch parties and affiliate with legal books and get a scrape from them.
4: DraftKings, yeah.
1: Yeah.
2: How can you do that when it's illegal in the state? You're still doing it in the state.
1: I don't know.
4: You can do DraftKings, stuff like that, in state. Texas.
3: Okay. They're getting around the
1: charity route, if you want to be a bingo vibe, Texas allows certain charitable gaming. All right. Turn it into a killer event. Big game watch parties, live odds, square. But how do you pay them? VIP tables? That's normal bar crap. Yeah. That'd be fun.
4: It's all started because you're looking for a bookie. To call in.
1: And my screener is not working, so we're having to take
5: everything
1: blind.
5: Was founded in 1925.
1: That's weird.
5: When with Napa know-how.
4: Somebody's at working.
1: That's
4: at Napa.
1: Charlie in Chicago. This is Houston. I don't know who it is. Houston, good morning. You're on the air.
6: Hello. Yes, this is Danny. I got a 2012 Nissan Titan Black.
1: Yeah.
6: It is four-wheel drive.
1: Awesome.
6: I've got 129,000 miles, cloth interior.
1: Okay.
6: In really good condition, looks nice. Rear bumper is dented.
1: Ouch. I don't want it there if the rear bumper's dented.
6: But
1: is it a four-door, or is it a crew cab or extended cab?
6: Four-door crew cab.
1: SSLSV Pro 4X. There's four options.
6: Okay, I think this is the SL.
1: Is it leather?
6: No,
1: I think
6: it's cloth.
1: It could be either or. Are you French? That guy was angry.
6: Oui?
1: Did you notice
6: that?
1: How
6: that
1: no. Okay, how many miles? 120,000. $5,000.
6: $5,000. Okay.
1: Yeah.
6: I was hoping for six.
1: I was hoping for four.
6: I will upload. I'll upload some pictures.
1: All right.
6: I'm going to hold you to it.
1: Go to givemethevin.com. If it's all whacked out, I got to back it up. But let's take a look.
6: It's beautiful.
1: All right, good. Thanks. Looking forward to it.
6: Okay, sweet.
1: Right. Derek in Montana. Y'all have radios in Montana?
7: This is Fido. Yeah, someone looking to run some numbers.
1: Yeah.
4: Hey.
1: Yeah.
4: Guido.
1: Hey, Guido.
7: Yeah, just take all Janko Olive Oil and Manhattan. I'll take care.
1: Okay, thank you.
4: That was bad. Terrible impression.
1: That was bad. We didn't finish Florida news.
2: We did not. We have more.
4: Okay. Yes.
2: Okay, this one actually comes with a video, which is actually very funny, too. 18-year-olds in Florida arrested Saturday after driving a lawnmower through to Target.
1: I heard about this.
2: The previous night, they used a leaf blower in a restaurant. Obviously, they're trying to do little pranks for media coverage, and they got
1: it. And here we are.
2: Here's a witness talking about the lawnmower driving through the Target, cut number 9.
8: A man wearing overalls and a straw hat rides a lawnmower into a Target. The start of the story behind two arrests, according to Ocala police.
9: He actually drove straight into the door first and shattered it. It was quite interesting. So you never know what's going to happen. I think they're teenagers. They definitely got the consequence that a lot of people think they deserve.
2: Remember the time we got... Anyway, they were charged with disorderly conduct and criminal mischief. But look, we're playing their damn videos. By the way, if you want to see
4: just
2: the videos...
4: Just driving in. That's crazy.
2: It's the door and breaks the door.
1: Did you break it?
2: Yes, jcwshow.com if you want to see the videos from that we are playing.
1: Looks like my son.
2: Kind of does. Wait a minute. That is your no.
4: Have you seen? So there's these kids are doing weird things like that. And then have you seen these runs on Scientology buildings?
2: No.
1: I like that. I like the sound of that.
4: They literally.
2: I like where you're going.
4: Because no one knows what they look like, right? And so they're running in with their phones and they're trying to map these buildings. So they just run into these Scientology buildings and they see how far they can get into the building before getting escorted
2: before
4: they
2: get out. Stopped.
4: And so they keep, it's like these videos, you keep seeing them go further and further, and they get the whole mapping of these buildings. And it's just wild. They're running in crazy, just air horns running through the building, I don't know how they don't get shot or dragged out and beat up or anything, but it's, but seeing these buildings inside, it's creepy.
2: What is it?
4: Like Scientology buildings.
2: Well,
4: what's crazy?
2: What's crazy?
4: Oh, it's just real, like, straight, clean, like, there's nothing on the walls, straight, it's very.
1: Hospital?
4: Yes, very hospital-like.
2: Interesting.
4: Yeah, yeah. So far, the ones that we've seen on there, yeah. And everybody's dressed like really like black and white tight like shirts. Like weird. It's very, I don't know. It's kind of like the Eyes Wide Open type of vibe. You get that, but
1: well, that was a swingers deal. Wasn't
2: that's
1: it?
2: Where it came from.
4: It's
2: yeah,
4: a little bit. Yeah, you get a little bit. There's a lot of gold in there. Certain brews.
10: Well, the Eyes Wide Shut thing.
4: I'm sorry, Eyes Wide Shut.
1: What was that about? Was that about people like going and screwing each other with masks on?
4: Pretty much. It's kind
1: sounds like Louisiana.
10: Right. It's not a documentary.
2: Sounds like Louisiana.
1: It should have just been called Louisiana.
4: Right. The movie. Louisiana.
1: The movie. 800-800-7234. 800-800-RADIO.
2: That's great.
1: I'll never forget. I was on Bourbon Street, probably 25 years old, went upstairs to some after-hours club, and there's some old gal getting... waylaid against the wall.
2: And you accidentally walked into a male place too, didn't you?
1: Yeah, a transvestite thing. That was not a good experience.
2: No.
1: That was a mistake. We'll be right back.
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20: 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Toys flushed down the toilet will be retrieved, but we highly recommend that toys do not get returned to the children. If your sewer line has been destroyed by a jackhammer because you are building a racetrack in your backyard, this is a serious situation and will need immediate attention. Overflowing toilets will need to be quickly fixed as this causes major discomfort. Symptoms due to clogged drains will be relieved by a consultation with a Roto-Rooter professional. Any silverware that a child may have fed to the garbage disposal will be returned to the owner, but may have side effects such as damage to flatware. A lost ring down a sink drain may be retrievable, but you will be required to create your own story as to how it got there in the first place. Roto-Rooter, house calls are our specialty.
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1: Hey, girl, it's me, your favorite yoga pants. You know how I know I'm your favorite? Because you haven't taken me off in 8 days. Listen, I love being all up in your business because we look good. But you bought me because I'm breathable and you're suffocating me. I feel like two giant pillows are holding my face down in a murky swamp. I need to come up for air. We're approaching ventilator stage at this point, so maybe if you peel me off, let me do that Tide Pod Challenge thing, and you could shower. Because you know that rainforest you've got going on down there? You could use a little rain. While you're at it, maybe clean it up a little bit. I'm pretty sure I saw a toucan the other day. You could go old school. Remember our third date with Peter? Let's go back to that. Okay, good talk. Can't wait to go to Whole Foods again. Kisses, love you.
0: This has been a message from your yoga band.

0: He's like, sir, and he had an AirTag warning on his phone. Have you ever had one of those? Like you're near an AirTag?
1: Yeah.
0: And so he pulled it up, and it shows his route everywhere he's been.
2: Huh?
0: He's like, is this spam? I'm like, no. So we start looking for it, can't find it. And like it has a sensor on it where I'll show you when you're closer.
1: Mm-hmm.
0: It says it's right here. But it's showing the route.
2: This is on Bob's phone.
0: Yeah, from the ranch to the roadhouse in Walnut Springs and back.
2: And back, okay.
0: And the time and everything. I'm like, man, somebody stuck an AirTag on your ass.
2: Sure.
0: And I've had some problems down at the roadhouse. I was like, did somebody stick an AirTag on Bob? That's weird.
2: Why would they care?
0: Well, that don't be mean. I just mean, why are people chained? Why are people... That's so not mean.
3: So what do we do? What do we do, a couple of hillbillies? What do we do?
2: What do y'all do?
3: Pull it in the shop, turn the lights all on.
2: Yeah.
3: We're digging.
0: Pull the fire chicken off of the rack. Okay. Put his car on the rack.
2: Oh, to look for it.
0: We start tearing his car apart, can't find it. Looking under the spare, looking under the... I mean, everywhere, right?
2: Everywhere.
0: And like a bunch of meth heads, you know, digging through something.
2: Uh-huh. Sure.
0: Put it up on the rack. Pull the fire chicken off, put that on the lift, get his car up underneath, flashlights underneath, looking everywhere for this AirTag. And I was like, talking to ChatGPT, it said, walk 100 feet away from it and then come back. And when he walked down by the goat's pen, and he's like, it's not going away, actually. And when he was walking out there, it got stronger. And now we looked, we did this for 45 minutes first.
2: Yeah.
0: And then when he's walking back up, he's like, man, it seems closer now. And I looked out there. My car was next. He was standing next to my car saying, that seems closer now.
3: There's an empty shape, and it's tiny when I'm going around my car.
2: Right.
3: When I happen to be next to John's truck, it blooms.
2: Blew up.
3: I'm like, wow.
0: So I said, son of a bitch, somebody put one on me.
2: AirTag.
0: So like, pull your car out. Let's put mine in. So we start tweaking around my car.
2: Give me a beer.
0: And he's going around, it's getting warmer, it's getting hotter, it's getting hotter. And then it's like, it is right here, it is right here. And we're looking, like, where? Looking underneath it, it's on the lift, going all over. So I open my center console, and there it is.
1: Just thrown into your...
0: Yes.
1: Wow.
0: And I'm like, what? So I'm like, I'm getting rid of this. I don't know who the hell's tracking me. So I pull out the AirTag, and I send it to my wife. I'm like, this isn't you, is it? And I'm driving down to the highway.
3: Yeah. Was it?
0: And then I asked Chad again. I was like, how do you figure out who this is? And she's like, dude, I didn't put an AirTag on you. I'm like, okay. And you put the AirTag over your phone, like lay it on there, and it'll throw up a thing that you click on. It'll show the phone number of the person that put it there.
2: It will? Wow.
0: And it was my wife.
2: Oh.
0: And we're talking, kind of arguing, of course.
2: Yeah.
0: And I threw it out the window.
2: Oh.
0: I was like, well, now you know where the highway is.
1: Oh.
0: And she said, I didn't put that in there. She said, you dumb son of a bitch. You probably let it... She didn't call me dumb son of a bitch, but that's how I felt.
2: Perceived it.
0: She said, it probably fell out of your briefcase. Remember when you put them in your briefcase? You didn't lose your briefcase? You idiot. And I bet you picked it up, or one of your guys, somebody picked it up and put it in your console. She's like, if I was going to put an AirTag on you, I wouldn't put it in the middle of your console.
3: But we spent just enough time, though, for this to make us just a little crazy, because I got the notification on my phone.
0: Right.
3: And shows me first picking this thing up at 11:28 a.m. And we're both trying to
0: And this is the time you got here.
3: What time did you get here? That's when I first noticed it.
0: So I was thinking,
3: it's
0: who
3: in my
0: shot?
3: Where did I pick it up? It wasn't in my car.
0: It was not in your car. It was in my car. And I was like, why didn't it show up on my phone? And I read, and it says, well, if there's one that's always with you, it doesn't show up on your phone.
3: Right.
0: Oh. So I might have had this thing in there for a year.
1: So,
2: fell out of your briefcase, you threw in the thing. That's what happened.
0: Maybe.
1: Yeah. So that number, though.
0: It's hers.
1: So then she has to be seeing it on her side,
0: but
1: right?
0: But it also says if it's normal in your normal stuff, then it quits notifying you.
1: So if they're all within your group, your phone numbers, that's what it is. Okay. That makes sense. That tracks.
0: Then I got in trouble.
1: Uh-huh.
0: JD, what do you think you got in trouble for?
1: Because accusing her?
2: Accusing her.
0: No.
2: No?
0: For throwing a good air tag out in the middle of the highway.
2: I'm with you. I'm with you on that. I thought the same thing when you said you threw it out the window.
0: Like, what do they call
2: it? I have no clue.
1: I don't think they're too much. But that's a big thing, people getting tracked on by the air tags.
0: Yeah.
1: And I've heard where females are worried about it. Because they're getting tracked.
0: Stalked
1: on it, yeah. Oh, yeah.
0: You know, if you don't want to get tracked, robo calls, spam calls, data tracking, go to Incogni, which actually just go to JCW.

0: thebigshow.com and click the Incogni link. And we've partnered up with this company called Incogni that will fix your robo and spam calls and spam emails. It is not 100% guaranteed, but our personal experience, JD, what has been your personal experience?
1: Immediately they found my name was in 323 places that I had no idea. My name, my email, and my phone number, and they went through to each one of those and blocked me, so they don't have to.
0: So if 100% of what you were getting, what are you getting now?
1: Almost nothing.
0: Literally. Bob, what's your experience?
2: Almost nothing. Yeah, less than 10%. Certainly less than 10%.
3: Yep. I just got my update. Total time saved, 261 hours and 45 minutes.
1: There you go.
3: Yeah, 349 complete requests.
1: 349.
3: Yes. Oh, yeah. I mean, it's been great. And the new thing, because of the stupid hailstorms, I'm getting all these calls from hail
1: roofers and stuff like that.
3: Yep. I just take that number, put it to it, and it'll block that, too.
0: JCWShow.com. Click the Incogni link. Is it 40% off if they go through that doorway?
2: 60% off.
0: It's a big discount for our listeners. Also, if you're a new listener to the show, you can click the live stream, our YouTube stream. It's right there. And then our videos that we do weekly, our YouTube videos, you'll see the videos and the live stream. And that live stream stays live all, you know, for infinity. So it's almost like a podcast recording.
2: Yeah.
0: And there's an audio live stream right there of the show that you're hearing right now that you can just run through your phone if you want to skip the radio, or you're driving across country and you run out of range, whatever. Okay. What is in the news, boss?
1: Okay. We have, well, we've been talking about Spirit and Spirit Airlines. Well, there's a big dust up on a Delta flight coming out of Atlanta heading to Chicago.
0: Chicago.
1: Tried to open. One of the passengers got upset. Have you ever been on board and they delayed the flight and you just like, I was on with a guy named Russ Martin one time. We were going to Chicago. The flight was delayed by an hour, so they taxied us out to the end of the runway, shut the engines down. He said, what are we doing? I said, dude, there's probably snow in
0: Chicago. We're saving fuel.
1: We're saving fuel. We're going to be parked out here. He goes, I'm getting off. I go, no, you're not getting off. If you throw a fit right now, you're going to jail. You will get off, but you will not get off the way you want to get off this airplane. And that's what this guy did. He got mad about the delay, and he decided to open the door. Oh. That didn't work out well. Cut four.
4: How long has it been delayed already? 3-4 hours, and now you're talking another? Get me to the gate. I want off, or I'll take myself off. Okay.
5: Oh, my God. We have a situation with a passenger. It's not going to be pretty.
2: Get off the plane.
1: It's not going to be pretty. The next audio, he's like, because they're pushing him down.
3: Did he jump down? Or
1: he tried to open the door, and then people grabbed him at that point and sat on him.
3: Oh.
1: I mean, people are very aggressive ever since 9/11. There was actually a flight on Southwest one time. Guy got crazy. Got up, tried to kick the cockpit door. Passenger sat on him and killed him.
3: Oh,
1: because
3: by butt suffocation.
1: And he tried to sue Southwest, and Southwest says, we didn't do it.
0: Time out. I wasn't listening.
1: No problem.
0: That sounds interesting.
1: It's a good story.
0: So somebody sat on a passenger and killed him?
1: A guy got up, got crazy. Young man, he was 28, something like that. Got up and kicked the door on a Southwest Airlines flight, and the passengers grabbed him and sat on him, and they sat on him too long, and he died. And they tried
0: of
1: asphyxiation.
0: Oh, wow.
1: Yeah. And Anyway, and they tried to sue Southwest, and Southwest said, we didn't do it. First of all, you're acting crazy on our airplane. You're kicking the cockpit doors. Well, then the parents are, he's such a good boy, until the day he kicked the cockpit door.
2: Yeah, you don't screw around on commercial flights.
1: Sure don't, man.
2: Anymore. There's no good.
1: And there are people that will get up and beat your ass.
2: Yeah.
0: I put in Russ Martin in the chat while you said that.
1: Yep.
0: Blunt, loud, and built for radio. He owned Dallas Morning for years with his sidekick J.D. Ryan, who was his first sidekick foil back at the Eagle days. More sarcastic, quick wit humor played off Russ differently than later guys. The golden years of the Russ Martin Show were with J.D. Ryan.
1: Oh.
0: So, are you sandbagging on me?
1: Am I sandbagging on you? No. I've got such a good punchline that I won't use it.
3: Use it.
0: Oh, come on. That's
3: what you're here for. Come on.
1: I had a better host.
3: Oh.
1: You tried to throw me under the bus. I'm only fighting back.
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12: 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Toys flushed down the toilet will be retrieved, but we highly recommend that toys do not get returned to the children. 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Overflowing toilets will need to be quickly fixed as this causes major discomfort. 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Any silverware that a child may have fed to the garbage disposal will be returned to the owner, but may have side effects such as damage to flatware. A lost ring down a sink drain may be retrievable, but you will be required to create your own story as to how it got there in the first place. 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
2: 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Good morning. You're on the air.
3: Good morning.
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2: How many miles are on it?
3: 20,000.
2: Average, rough, or clean?
3: Super clean. It's got one scratch on the front valance down low. Otherwise, like I said, it's got 20,000 miles. It sits in my garage.
2: How far are you from Philly on drive time? Hatfield, to be specific.
3: Tell you the truth, it takes me 8 hours or 7.5 hours to get to the Jersey Shore where my sister lives. So I don't know. Figure
2: Philly to Newark is 2 hours.
3: 6 hours.
2: What am I doing wrong? Where do you live?
3: I'm sorry. I don't live. This is a New Jersey phone number. You're correct. I'm sorry. I live in North Carolina.
2: Oh, okay. God, thank goodness. Okay.
3: I just didn't change my phone number. I'm sorry.
2: That's all right. It's fine. I was thinking you were going to drive. I was just thinking about transportation. I was thinking you were going to drive down from Newark. Okay. Newark to Philly is 2 hours, right? Tops.
3: Yeah. About that.
2: Put me down for $24,500.
3: I don't think that's going to do. I want a Carvana real quick just for a baseline, and they said 25.8.
2: That's a pretty good bid.
3: I you know what the problem is? I don't even want to sell it. My wife's give me a little lip because I have a pickup truck that I drive all the time, and that's like my Sunday car.
2: Right.
3: She doesn't want me on the two cars anymore, but you got to have a pickup truck, right?
2: You need your main and your side. Since you can't have a girlfriend, you've got to have it in your automobiles. You need a Suburban and a Porsche.
3: I'm glad my wife didn't hear that.
2: You got to have your trusty sedan and your sports car or your four-wheel drive truck. It's just part of life.
3: Well, I've always owned multiple cars.
2: We advertise that if we don't beat a Carvana deal, we'll give you $100. So go ahead and load it up, and I'm going to have to beat the deal, or I got to pay you $100. I probably will beat the deal after I see the pictures. If you're going to sell it, the deal means you actually sell it. Makes sense? And if you're not going to sell it, and you're just buying time for your sorry ass to get your old lady off your case, which is what I think's going on here.
3: Oh, no, absolutely not. No, I just don't drive it. Down here, you have to pay personal property tax on anything you have, not to mention the insurance. And it just sits in the garage. It's really sad.
2: Right.
3: I mean, it's a 22 with 20,000 miles. So
2: how have those hillbillies in Carolina taken to your Jersey ass?
3: I've crossed over. I don't go outside if it's under 40 degrees, so I've crossed over. I've been down here 10 years. I'm okay.
2: Fully acclimated. Thanks for calling in, man, and being a sport. 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All right. 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Be right back.
0: Some people say syndicated shows aren't that good because they don't have that local feel.
4: Right.
0: But you don't skyrocket to the number one weekend spot by sucking. 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
1: Balls.
2: Ballroom Blitz.
0: Harry Ballroom Blitz. I'm glad you said that because I didn't get the shtick on the song. Nice work.
2: Yeah.
0: Hey, speaking of things I sent you, because I've been firing you stuff and you're doing a good job of getting them loaded like that one. I didn't think I fired you that until last night or this morning.
2: This morning around 4.
0: Yeah, I was up early. Did you get the prank call loaded that I sent you like Thursday?
2: I didn't see it until just now. It's pages ago.
0: Dude, that's the funniest bit of the day.
2: Well, we gotta get it.
0: I sent you 3 different videos of a prank call that we did over at Gas Monkey with these Australians.
2: Oh, yeah.
0: You haven't heard it yet?
2: No.
0: Oh, my God. This is the best bit we've ever done in our life.
2: Huh.
0: And we don't have it?
3: It can wait for next week.
2: We don't
3: week.
2: Have it now, but I'll sure get it for you. Yeah, I'm sorry I missed that, John.
0: So I'll give you...
2: You're hitting me from 2 different Instagram mail accounts now.
0: Yeah.
2: And your regular email account.
0: Right.
2: And you chat from your phone.
0: Chat or text?
2: Is there still...
0: Chat or text?
2: Is there still...
0: Chat or text? 4-wheel drive or 2-wheel drive?
2: Text.
0: Okay.
2: And are you still on Twitter?
0: No. I mean, I'm all there, but I never use it.
2: I'm trying to keep up with you, man, but there's, you know, these things come at all hours of the day and night.
0: Okay, let's just recalibrate. So when I text you something, it's coming from my phone, and you see it as me. And then if you're on Instagram and you have messages and they come from me, then you know that they came from me. And there's 2 sources. What's the third?
2: 2 Instagram accounts. You but chat
0: like,
2: and
0: you
2: email.
0: You're not logging into 2 different accounts. You're receiving it. So when you open your Instagram, you see it from John Clay Wolf or John Clay. I really don't have 2 Instagram accounts.
2: You do.
0: But nonetheless, you know it's from me. So you have one Instagram in funnel, and you get direct text from me. That's 2.
2: Right.
0: Okay.
2: But you're chatting me like a 12-year-old girl. I mean, it's like, pow, pow, pow.
0: Yeah, I'm working you like the producer of the show.
2: Bang.
0: Yeah.
2: It goes pow.
0: Okay.
2: And I'm okay with that. I'm sorry I missed it. I'll sure pick it up.
0: Well, yeah. I'll tell you the bit since you ruined it.
3: Why don't we save it?
0: Well, can I just like explain? I can just set it up for next week. So I was over at Gas Monkey, and these Australians were there that are burnout guys. Richard was gone. And they said, we're sitting here with nothing to do. We're wasted, by the way. And they'd done their burnouts. If you're one of Richard's fans, you saw him do these burnouts with this burnout crew. And they're just sitting there. There's rough ass, I mean, real Australians. Like,
3: hard to understand?
0: Yes.
3: Oh, yeah.
0: And then they said, we need to prank call someone or something. I'm bored. And I was like, ding, wow, this will be fun with an accent like that. Mm-hmm. So I start setting up. I start thinking about people that we could call as an insurance agent and say that we've noticed in your, what do you call a blower when you have to start your blower on your car because you're alcoholic?
3: Oh, yeah, JD, you would know this.
4: Well, I don't know the name of it, but yeah, it's a blow to start. I don't know.
0: Blow to start. I said, we could call these people that I know have blowers and say that you're with the insurance company. You notice the DNA in their blower is showing a different DNA. It'll freak them out.
4: Yeah, well.
0: Yeah. So I called 3 people that I knew that had blowers on them.
4: Uh-huh.
0: And with this heavy Australian accent, and none of them answered. And then Sinjin said, why don't we call this guy that we all know, and he'll answer the phone. And I thought about this deal. He's a buddy of mine, and he had a round with a little person a while back. So I came up with this whole story that he's a lawyer calling him to say that here's the story. Qantas airline, blah, blah, blah, crashed in Melbourne, and the mother of his child was on it, and she's dead. And that her son was with the grandparents in Australia.
4: It's funny so far.
0: And the son is there, and he's 8 months old. And that her sister told him that this guy's the real father. And he's just arguing, like, dude, I don't know anybody from Australia. He's like, no, this was at a car show in Walnut Springs, Texas, about 18 months ago. Da-da-da-da-da-da-da. And they're going back and forth. It goes on forever, and I'm just writing down, little person, midget, hit the punchline, because you're going to freak him out. So he finally says, I wrote it out for him. Oh, I'm reading through my notes here, and I was supposed to let you know that, albeit the woman is a little person, the son is full size. And that's when he stopped. And he's like, oh, my God. You're telling me I have a kid in Australia with that little gal?
4: Yeah.
0: And then he was so mad. And then when we called him, this went on too long. Have you ever done a prank call on somebody? It goes too far.
2: Yeah.
0: It always. It went too far.
3: You got a always. Divorce, yeah.
0: Yeah. And then I called him afterwards, and he was pissed, dude.
2: Of course he was.
0: He was not happy. He would have been whipping our ass if he would have been here in person. He was
2: I've got a little bit of information for you from something that happened over in Texas some time ago. Do you know a little person named Olivia?
3: Yeah.
0: Yeah.
2: She knows you, mate. She knows you well.
4: What are you saying?
3: So he was mad, like he was mad because he believed it? Or?
0: Yeah, yeah. I mean, we did this too good.
3: Oh, wow.
0: Too good. I'll let you just, I mean, I can play it off my phone, but it won't sound that good. Let me see if I got it. Hang on. I got to make sure his voice isn't on here. I got to protect the innocent. Yeah, yeah, he cusses a lot in Australia.
3: Yeah, he's drunk.
2: This is a really bad idea. Crikey.
3: Well, cleaned
2: Crikey.
3: Up.
2: Crikey.
1: Good afternoon, George Jensen, legal firm. What is happening?
3: Legal firm.
2: What George is happening? Jensen.
0: George Jensen.
3: Yeah, I mean, you know.
0: Anyway,
2: that's good. If you went too far, you did it right.
0: Well,
2: you know.
0: That drunk Australian, I just couldn't get him. He just kept going through these details, and he just kept arguing about the plane and the this and that. I was like, you gotta do the punchline. Anyway, it was some of our best work. So if you'll edit it up for next week, we'll play it. But I can't have his voice on there.
3: The other guy I just sent disguise it.
0: I'm not going to say who it is, but he was like, dude, you can't play this. People recognize my voice. So I'm going to protect you. Malcolm X.
3: So out of that whole story, here's what I got. John, you know a half a dozen people that have to blow into their car to start it? That's crazy.
4: Yeah, that's the takeaway.
3: That's amazing.
0: Thank you.
3: I don't know anybody.
4: Thank you. Thank you. Yeah. Like he's accepting an award. Thank you. Thank you very much.
0: I knew three.
4: That's a lot. That's
0: I
4: a
0: knew
4: lot
0: four, but one of them died. Washabon.
4: Wow.
0: He died the week after. Nah, he died a month after he got his blower off.
4: Yeah.
0: Because he went on a bender.
4: Sure.
0: Killed it. All right. We'll be back in a minute now that we brought everybody's spirits up. John Clay Wolf Show live here, coast to coast. Good morning, America. 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
1: See that sign? No shirt, no shoes. I got this strange
3: fascination. Howdy, everybody. Good morning, Philadelphia, D.C., Carolinas, Florida, Georgia, Nashville, Memphis. Start on the East Coast. We could work our way all the way across, but you guys know you're proud Americans, and you tune in to us every Saturday morning because we're the only silly son of a bitches and wild enough to get on the radio that aren't robots anymore.
4: Yeah.
3: And talk straight to you.
5: That's so true.
4: Yeah.
5: Painfully true.
4: Uh-oh.
3: Spirit Airlines has ceased operations. They are done.
5: Yep.
3: They're broke.
5: Last flight landed from Detroit today. DFW, Mike, you have that on you?
6: Yeah.
5: And they basically landed at 2-something in the morning, DFW time. And they talk back and forth to air traffic control. We are part of that.
7: Let me see. I don't see anything. I don't think you guys flew nonstop from Intercontinental. That's like the last thing I'm kind of seeing on here. You might be the last one.
8: Might be a repo flight, but yeah, I guess this is it. Probably the last revenue flight. This is it tonight.
7: Well, it was a pleasure working with you guys, and I wish you the best.
8: Been here. Thank you very much.
9: That's got to be a fun flight, though. Detroit to Dallas.
5: Dallas at 2:15 in the morning.
9: Party on.
3: I can tell you one thing. Yeah. There's a shortage of pilots.
5: Yep.
3: So, for the industry, this might be a good thing.
5: Could be.
3: There's a serious shortage of pilots.
5: Everybody's still hiring, really. So.
3: Yeah.
5: And all the other airlines, by the way, we said earlier, but American, United, and Southwest now have all stepped up to help potentially stranded Spirit passengers and crew. There's crew all over the country that need to get home. So, it's kind of cool of the other airlines to step in.
3: So, they're going to haul the crew home?
5: Correct.
3: That makes sense.
5: Yeah.
3: God, that's got to be a tough decision to pull the plug in the middle of it all. Wow.
5: That's been coming for a while. But yeah, it's been they've been trying to get bailed out by the government. The government went, no. We don't really want to own 90% of you. Thanks. We've seen how you work.
6: So there'll be a wholesale sale on the planes,
3: The airlines will, you know, they'll cut it up, and Ethiopia Airlines will buy some of it. Air Brazil will buy some of it. I mean, it's just like...
5: They're great airplanes. They're Airbuses. A-19s and A-20s and A-21s.
3: I'm going to bet the maintenance isn't up to spec.
5: That is not true. And you said that allegedly, and it is not true.
9: I keep thinking about... What was the airline...
3: I've never bought a car from someone that is going out of business or broke that's kept their maintenance up.
5: Yeah. I understand that, but... really regulated to keep their maintenance up.
3: But when you know you're going to die, then you start cutting corners. You're just trying to get oxygen to breathe.
5: I'm just trying to help keep you out of court.
3: Okay.
9: Well, something's going to happen. I keep thinking of the airline in the original Wall Street movie. You remember Gordon Gekko's going to take this thing apart and sell it piece by piece?
3: Yeah,
5: sure.
9: And I'll bet a lot of that occurs.
5: Of course it will.
9: With Spirit Airlines. Yeah.
3: Well, they don't have to take it apart because it just blew apart. It's done.
5: It's not the first.
3: That's not a good example.
5: Guys, there's a long list.
3: It's not a functional body anymore. It's done.
5: TWA, brand of twice, maybe brand of three times. Mm-hmm. I mean, there's been tons of airlines that have gone under.
3: My kid, I've got this 17-year-old kid, quarterback, and we get a call from school. He's got to come home early. I'm like, what the hell is up with you?
5: Right.
3: So they... Spring football, they play before school.
5: All right.
3: And then you go to shower and you go to school. And he changed his deodorant.
5: Okay.
3: So some different deodorant. And then one of his receivers in the locker room, DeMarcus something, he put on, he used his body spray. He just tried it.
5: Like Axe body spray or something?
3: I don't know. Well, I asked for brand names. He couldn't give me any.
5: Okay.
3: So he tried some guy's
5: deodorant.
3: Body spray.
5: Okay.
3: And he had a new deodorant that he just changed to. And it had some chemical reaction. Yep. Is this real?
6: Oh, yeah. Yeah, what? That's real. Yeah.
3: Well, he smelled like a fish.
5: Stop it.
3: I'm telling you. It's real. So he's sitting in class, And he's like calling, and they're like, dude, you stink. You smell like a fish. So he goes back and showers again. And he can't get rid of it. Has to go home, calling his mom, like, hey, you got to call school. I've got to go home. And he's on FaceTime, and his friends are behind him, like, yep, he smells like a fish. He stinks. Because his mom's like, you're not coming home. And his buddies, they're like, no, you need him to go home. Trust me on this one.
6: How long did that smell stay on him?
3: I don't know. He got home I guess he got rid of it. But
6: it's like getting sprayed with a skunk. You got to take a tomato bath.
9: Right.
6: You know?
3: So you're nodding your head like...
6: Yeah. You can... It's a chemical reaction between the two, yeah. Because it's like aluminum, whatever it's made out of. Yeah. Oh, I've heard of it, yes. I'm surprised he didn't break out in a rash, because that's what can happen, too.
3: Well, he smelled like tuna.
5: That's hilarious, dude.
3: To the point that the people in the classroom were like, what is that smell? Oh! And he was like, what is that smell? he was like agging it on because he's loudmouth. He's like, what the hell stinks so bad here? They finally figured out it's just like you and I chasing that air tag last night, Bubba. It was in my car. I'm the one that has the smelly britches.
9: You know? Jeez, man.
6: I never heard of that.
3: Smells like crap. Check yourself.
9: I've never gone for body spray, but like you can actually get a mix up there?
6: Reactions.
9: Chemical reactions. Wow. Yeah. Never Axe and Dracar or something?
6: Teacher starts playing this song in the background.
5: What is this?
6: You know this song. Come on.
3: Ooh, that smell.
9: God, that's tragic. And he's 17. He's, what is it? He's a junior this year? That's an embarrassing deal.
6: Yeah.
3: But he's a ham. I think he was getting a kick out of it.
9: Good.
3: Yeah. Good. Ooh,
10: that smell. Can't you smell that smell?
5: Smell that smell.
10: Ooh, that smell. The smell of gasoline.
6: I don't think they're talking about that smell.
5: No.
3: I normally wouldn't bring this up about my own child.
5: But
3: I started, I said, well, hang on. I've got this folder in my phone called Shtick. And he's like, what are you doing? I said, I'm taking notes. This is too good not to use on the radio show. And he started giving me more details, so he was fine with it.
5: He was fine with it, yeah. What time are you going to do it, Dad? I want to tell everyone to listen.
3: Arlington, Texas, what's on your... Hello?
11: Yeah, this is Arlington Shane. I've got an A320 with about 10,000 hours on it. It's got fresh tires. Like to get a bid.
3: Is it A320 Airbus?
5: Yes.
3: Oh. I'll give you. I got to get it through maintenance first and get in a maintenance check. Willoughby, Ohio. Good morning. You're on the air. I'm taking these blind. I don't know what anybody wants.
12: Yeah, I've got a 1100cc Yamaha Virago.
3: $1,000.
12: $1,000? No.
3: What's it worth?
12: $6,400 probably. It's in excellent condition.
3: Okay.
12: Still in brand new shape, only 6,500 miles.
3: What year?
12: 1988.
3: Virago, Yamaha, 1100. What's it worth? I think I'm going to ask my computer. $800. I just put it in here. It said... A wholesale reality, $800 to $1,800.
12: Really?
3: Yep.
12: All righty.
3: You need to move to Oklahoma. Your stuff's too high. The hell's a Virago?
6: It's a bike.
3: I know it's a bike, but I don't know a bike.
6: Yeah, we don't want to take bids for bikes.
3: We do buy bikes that give me the VIN, but we send them off to another guy that just does bikes. Does he buy many? I don't even know.
6: Keith, I know he buys a couple here and there because we'll actually do it where...
3: He sends me $250. He sends the company $250 for every bike he buys. I basically sell them all of our customers, and anyone you do, put me in for $250 for sending you to the customers. And I get about 1,000. We get about 1,000 a month, so I think he buys about 4 a month.
6: Yeah, we'll sometimes have a person selling a bike and a car.
3: Oh, give me the VIN. So we send him the... Yeah.
6: Yep.
5: Or a truck and an RV.
6: Yeah, we've done that.
3: We had a Doom Buggy this week that did good.
6: Yeah, that glitter bug one.
3: Yeah, it was better, way better than that one we bought in Miami.
6: Yeah.
3: This one was... did that happen?
6: Yeah, it's done. It's there.
3: Is it too high?
6: I mean, we own it, John. We own it.
3: What, were you scared of the other one we bought?
6: No, I wasn't scared of that
3: one. You knew that one was going to be fine?
6: Yeah. This one, I'm not so sure, but I don't know. This one's...
3: Did he ungay the tailpipe?
6: Yes, he did ungay it.
3: That's good.
6: It's gray now.
3: That was a caller last Saturday, wasn't it?
6: Yeah.
3: Yeah. He sent us pictures. Yeah.
6: Albert's very worried about it.
3: Really?
6: Yes.
3: Albert, if you're listening, just put it on my personal book. Don't worry about it. Now, you've got to update the stuff, and I'm not going to pay you anything on it. But if you want out of it, Albert, so my managers at GiveMeTheVin.com, they have a percentage of their book. And when I put a car on them that worries them, I'll just Albert, email me right now. You're either in or you're out. If you're out, you're out. Just tell them to put it on my personal book. I'll take all the gain or I'll take all the loss. Otherwise, we're partners.
6: That's right.
3: I'll be back here at 2 o'clock, and then I'll know if I have a partner. Wasn't that from The Godfather?
9: I'll know I have a partner. 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
3: Herman, the Jewish guy.
9: Yeah.
3: Yeah. Not Herman.
9: Lee Adler was the actor who
3: played
9: him.
3: I'll know I have a partner.
9: Hyman Roth.
3: Hyman,
6: yes.
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14: 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I'm Lou Brutus, and the show is dedicated this week to you who constantly deal with the fact that your favorite bands continue to announce giant tours, which seemingly play every market in the United States except yours, proving again the struggle is real. 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We'll also get you plugged in with The Devil Wears Prada. We'll begin the musical proceedings with the Hard Drive double dose of Korn, who are currently just underway on a tour of South America. The new tune is from the game Diablo 4, Lord of Hatred, Reward the Scars. 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

0: Hard drive, double dose of corn, new school and old, got the life along with reward the scars. I'm Lou Brutus. Jeremy DePoister of The Devil Wears Prada joins me now to plug us into their new tune, Solo.
1: That song just came from kind of the idea of working so hard for so long. You know, we had kind of hit a bit of a rut in our career, and we're trying to revitalize things and reinvent ourselves a little bit, and coming out of the pandemic especially. And we kind of just kept hitting new milestones and milestones we had never really hit before. And you think those things are going to really make you feel alive and happy, and they feel good, you know, for 15, 20 minutes, but then you're just kind of back to reality. And so as we were writing this record, Flowers, I was just really coming to terms with like just a lot of like deep-seated trauma and feelings and things like that. And that song in particular is basically just about like your accomplishments never really make you feel as good as you want them to. And that in turn fixates on relationships, which do make you feel good.

0: The Pretty Reckless on the world famous Hard Drive. Looking forward to hosting them at Rockfest in July. Then again soon after with AC/DC. I'm the Sonic Warrior. Lou Brutus, Sleep Theory, and Eva Under Fire are on deck. Then I'm going to catch up with Andy Black of Black Veil Brides to discuss their brand new album, which dropped on Friday, Vindicate. Until then, drop me a line through the Hard Drive Radio socials, Facebook, Twitter, or Instagram, or better yet, send snail mail. A self-addressed stamped envelope will get you free guitar picks and stickers from the show. Send them to P.O. Box 361, Arnold, Maryland, 21012.
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18: 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Any silverware that a child may have fed to the garbage disposal will be returned to the owner, but may have side effects such as damage to flatware. A lost ring down a sink drain may be retrievable, but you will be required to create your own story as to how it got there in the first place. Roto-Rooter, house calls are our specialty.
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0: Eva Under Fire on the world famous hard drive featuring Maria Brink of In This Moment. Title track of the forthcoming new album, Villainous, which is going to drop on July 10. I'm Lou Brutus. Andy Biersack, Mr. Black of Black Veil Brides, joins me now. They just dropped their new album, Vindicate, this week. Andy explains now that it's not a concept record, per se.
1: This is not a concept record in the traditional sense or the way that we've done a lot of these kind of story-based records. This isn't a comic book story, but there is certainly a through line thematically, and it was kind of twofold for me. One was, I started looking at social and cultural discourse through the prism of the sort of my religious upbringing, right? I grew up Catholic, and there are things about anybody that grew up Catholic, especially at a certain time, there are things that you kind of almost laugh to yourself about and things that were very scary. Like, I remember, I've always brought up, when you're very young, you're told, at least I was in school, that the Sacred Heart would appear to you if you were a good Catholic. Now, I was an 8-year-old, just absolutely terrified that I was going to be in the shower and there would be a big disembodied, bleeding, on fire heart outside of the city. So you kind of laugh about those things where you go, on one hand, you can understand the thought process of the more devout you are, the more these miracles will occur. But what if you're somebody who is maybe afraid of the miracle? And that, I saw that as a symbolism for the way in which we sort of deal with our cultural conversation. The more devout you are to a cause or an idealistic belief or a social idea set or a negative idea or whatever, the more the sort of you're likely to have this miracle appear to you. And that miracle is what I, for lack of a better term, is friendship, right? People are reaching out to others to have a

0: featuring the incredibly talented, beautiful, and really funny Amy Lee, Evanescence on Hard Drive, their latest Who Will You Follow? I'm Lou Brutus. Three Song Segas on deck featuring Tim Montana, Beartooth, and Shinedown. Then we talk the Scream franchise with Spencer from Ice Nine Kills. Right here on the world famous Hard Drive, celebrating its 30th anniversary this year. Made loud to play loud.
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16: 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Toys flushed down the toilet will be retrieved, but we highly recommend that toys do not get returned to the children. If your sewer line has been destroyed by a jackhammer because you were building a racetrack in your backyard, this is a serious situation and will need immediate attention. Overflowing toilets will need to be quickly fixed as this causes major discomfort. Symptoms due to clogged drains will be relieved by a consultation with a Roto-Rooter professional. Any silverware that a child may have fed to the garbage disposal will be returned to the owner, but may have side effects such as damage to flatware. A lost ring down a sink drain may be retrievable, but you will be required to create your own story as to how it got there in the first place. Roto-Rooter, house calls are our specialty.
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1: Got the world in my hands, never felt so alone.

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This is Brent from the band Shinedown saying congratulations and happy 30th anniversary to the incredible Hard Drive.

0: Hard Drive, three-song seg for this week featuring Shinedown, Safe and Sound from their forthcoming new 8 album, which hits May 29th. Of course, they begin their new tour this coming week with my close personal friends in Green Bay, Wisconsin. I'm Lou Brutus. Spencer from Ice Nine Kills joins me now. Twisting the Knife featuring McKenna Grace, I think it's got to give you a really good feeling knowing what a huge fan you are of the horror genre.
1: Absolutely. And, you know, I go back to the original Scream. In my opinion, Marco Beltrami's score for the original Scream is one of the best scores I've ever heard, not just in a horror movie, just in general. The way he was able to dance around fear and tension and suspense with tragedy, especially in that opening scene with Drew Barrymore's character. It's just, it's a brilliant score, and so many good songs over the years have been in on those soundtracks. Whisper to a Scream in the original. There's a cover of Don't Fear the Reaper. There's acoustic cover in the first one. So it was a lot to hopefully live up to. And I think for us too, with movie soundtracks, and it doesn't always work out that everyone involved is a horror fan. You know, oftentimes music gets submitted to companies and it goes to publisher or goes to a licensing company. And, you know, these songs are picked. For us, being not only a huge fan of horror, but such a big fan of Scream, it was incredible. You know, I sort of equated to when we got the call to open for Metallica. You know, one of the bands that made me want to play music, made me want to be in a band. That's Metallica getting the call to be on their tour. That's like, you know, Scream for me is like the Metallica of the movies, something that I grew up on that informed my taste and my sensibilities and my love for horror. Asking to be a part of that, it's just, it's truly, truly surreal.

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From Ashes to New Drag Me, as you and I get underway on hour two this week of the world famous Hard Drive. I'm Lou Brutus. We now check into the topsy-turvy world of rock and roll gossip and news that we call dirt. A cryptic teaser this week from Greta Van Fleet sent fans into a frenzy, with some speculating about a possible split after a quiet couple of years and no live performances since the summer of 24. Meanwhile, guitarist Jake Kiska has been keeping busy co-founding a new band with Chris Turpin of Ida May, releasing a self-titled debut album last September. Greta Van Fleet recently broke their social media silence with a montage of past videos and live moments, their first post in nearly a year. It ends with the message, "Thanks for the wild ride," and is signed by Josh, Jake, Sam, and Daniel. Motionless in White has announced their new album, Decades. It was recorded between upstate New York and Los Angeles. The album features guest appearances from Skylar Grey, Dark Divine's Andy Martinez, and Corey Taylor of Slipknot. The album is set for release July 17 via Roadrunner. Meanwhile, Motionless and White are currently out on the road with Bring Me the Horizon and will later headline a North American run with Lorna Shore. Finally, a tour partnership over two decades in the making, Seven Dust and Theory of a Dead Man are teaming up for the Dead 7 Tour. The 36-date co-headline tour promises to be more than just another gig as it teams up two absolute legends in the world of hard rock. That's all the dirt that's fit to dish since we are talking the Dead 7 Tour. Here is Seven Dust on Hard Drive.

0: From the newly released album One, that is Seven Dust on Hard Drive, Unbreakable. Hello, I'm Lou Brutus. Hot damn bonus. Two of my favorite bands have announced a tour together. One of them joining me right now. The groups are Theory of a Dead Man and Seven Dust. Tyler Connolly of Theory is here now. Tell me about any adventures you have had through the years with Seven Dust.
1: Seven Dust was one of the first bands we ever went and played with way back in like 2002. And I do remember we did this thing in Florida. It was called Guavaween. A couple crazy things happened, but I remember opening for Seven Dust and people were whipping, you know, when they have those beads for New Orleans. I mean, just getting showered with beads. And I remember them coming, going around my guitar.

0: Bill Murray featuring A Day to Remember always let you down on Hard Drive. I'm Lou Brutus. Atreyu's Brandon Soller is here as my next guest. I really think All For You has an amazing vocal intro to it, and I'm curious how that came about.
1: It was funny. That actually came from the demo where it was like our producer just had the vocal like in the beginning of the track when we were making the demo. And when he went to play it one day and like he was like, yo, like what if the song actually starts? Because to us, it just started with the music. And he was like, there's something so powerful about like the performance of just that line. And it's so just like powerful. It's like, what if it just started with a vocal? And it just seemed cool and kind of interesting. You know what I mean? Just to kind of grab your attention from the first second, you know?
0: Now, did that song, did it come out of the box fairly well, or was there a lot of let's punch it up, let's add more stuff?
1: It came out pretty well. I mean, the way that we made this album was very much like we and our producer went to a couple different locations, the first of which was Tokyo for like a week and just holed up in like an Airbnb and wrote songs. And then we did the same thing in off the coast of Washington, San Juan Island. But we brought our producer, kind of just like would write, do demos. And then really like finishing the album was more so just kind of getting final tracking. You know what I mean? I'd say a lot of these songs were 75-80% done. It was just getting sort of final tracking, building guitars and sort of building, you know, textures and stuff. But I mean, the Tokyo demo of All For You is pretty on the nose. I did it!

0: featuring the amazing vocal stylings of Mr. Brandon Soller, that is Atreyu, All For You, on the world-famous hard drive. On the Sonic Warrior, Lou Brutus, Architects are on deck, as well as Billy Morrison, featuring Sully Erna of Godsmack. 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

0: Billy Morrison featuring Soli Erna of Godsmack on Hard Drive, the tune Becoming. Both those gentlemen joining me as guests next week. That song also features another Bostonian, Nuno Betancourt of Extreme. Anyway, I'm Lou Brutus, joined now by Jake Diab of Autumn Kings. Jake, I am a self-proclaimed pack rat. I save everything. Do you keep stuff and have it stashed away?
1: I do. Yeah, I've got it all stored somewhere in the dustbins over in my basement. But it's nice to take a look at that once in a while. You know, when I'm looking for that old guitar to try to use it, I'll bump into this paraphernalia or like, oh, there's that iPod that I never touch anymore. Or, you know,
0: yeah. And it used to be the center of your life. You couldn't leave the house without that thing, you know?
1: There's a part of me that actually misses listening on an iPod, because now when you listen on Spotify or Apple or whatever it is, you've got a whole world of distractions right next to you on that same device that almost naturally your attention span isn't there the same way. So there's a part of me once in a while that wonders, you know, should I just bring back the old iPod and do it old school so that I can separate texts and social media and emails from just a beautiful listening experience that got me into this career.
0: Yeah, the good news is you've got everything in your hand. The bad news is you've got everything in your hand.
1: Such a double-edged sword, man. And the challenge is separating it and focusing on what matters

0: Their latest tune, Gone, Gone, Gone, that is Autumn Kings on the world famous hard drive. Now then, what's in Lou's playlist for this week? Well, you and I are going to take a trip to the swamps of the South.
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0: What's in Lou's playlist? Now then, what's in Lou's playlist this week on the world famous hard drive? It's some of the new stuff from Wage War, who recently dropped a 5-song EP. The tune was inspired by the swamps of their home state of Florida, and it's called Blindfold. Wage War on hard drive.

0: What's in Lou's playlist this week on Hard Drive? It's the new one from Wage War, and it's called Blindfold. That'll do it for the show this week. Hard Drive is a 2026 copywritten production of Broodhawk Industries. Hard Drive is engineered by Matt Iani, produced by Randy Hawk. Me, I'm Lou Brutus, leaving you with the words of writer Dr. Hunter S. Thompson. It was madness. I was in the acute stage of a total nervous breakdown. I'll catch you next week on Hard Drive.
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High Voltage Rock and Roll from AC/DC on the Church of Rock 100.5 The Cat. I am Daryl Page. Thank you for tuning in with me. Some Sandy Salvation and a whole lot of pure rock for your early Sunday morning. Tomorrow afternoon at 2 p.m., join Jake Daniels. He's going to be out in Midwest City at J&R Battery and Tire. He's got some Cat swag with him, latest Cat's anniversary trading cards, and the Rock King 2026 sticker. Also, you can get in on the best deals on new $99 batteries with a multi-year warranty, high octane petrol, and we're talking about 110 octane. Some racing fuel, good vibes. The old school first full service gas station is just that. That's all they do. That's it. They just sell gas, batteries, and tires. Still exists in this modern age, and it's out in Midwest City, Northeast 23rd and Douglas, J&R Battery and Tire, tomorrow, 2 p.m., with Rock 100.5 The Cat. 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
12: Rain is in the forecast for today, and it looks like at the end of the week on Friday. 72 for a high today and tomorrow. Tuesday through Friday, highs are going to be in the mid-80s. 62 for a low later this morning, and 50 for a low tomorrow morning. Corn on the way, Shinedown also. Judas Priest, Living After Midnight.

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Shinedown. 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

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The new 2026 Rock King Cat sticker, still available. 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And yes, the next place we're going to be is tomorrow in Midwest City, JNR Battery and Tire, 2 p.m. to 6 p.m. And yeah, Jake's going to be out there. So you can go and pick yours up. Yeah. Yeah. Nirvana on the way. Some Beck, Black Crowes, new rock from Sublime, Until the Sun Explodes.

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2: 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We started a new deal. Five Finger Death Punch World Tour. You get to go. Yeah, we'll tell you how to make all that happen Monday morning with a new keyword. Also, Mark Rogers back in with sports, so we'll cover some more Thunder. Rick and Brad Theater, Lauren Cron Showbiz News, all happening Monday morning right here.
1: 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The Cat.

getting you into a state of bliss with Nirvana. New rock. The band is From Ashes to New, and the song is Drag Me. 100.5 KATT.

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9: Chances of rain are in the forecast for today and next Friday. Sunny skies Monday and Tuesday, then Wednesday and Thursday, some partly cloudy skies. Today's high is going to be 72, and tomorrow it's going to be a repeat on the high. 82 for a high on Tuesday and 85 on the middle finger of the week, which I like to refer to as Wednesday. 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

0: that one song from Metallica. Yes, they played that one song from Metallica for me all through high school. And that came out when I was like a freshman, sophomore in high school. That's all I ever heard from like the preps, socias, whatever you want to call them. I like that one song from Metallica. I don't want to listen to anyone else or any other song album from them. I just want to hear that one song. Just that one song. That's all I like.
1: I know. I was like, posers. Van Halen on the way. Steve Miller Band, Soundgarden. The Foo Fighters with your favorite toy on Oklahoma's Legacy Rock Station.

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6: The legendary cat in Oklahoma City.

Brandon Round from Rat on the legendary KATT. The Cat's official anniversary trading cards are out, and we have released three of the normal card set, and we have released one limited edition. Now, that limited edition is a Rock 100 All-Stars featuring Cindy Skull and Kelly Davis. We still have card number one. Those are dwindling, so get out there and get it. We also have plenty of card number two and three. So tomorrow at 2 p.m., head out to Midwest City at J&R Battery and Tire, and Jake will have them. Also, the Rock King 2026 stickers, some Cat swag. And if you can't head out then don't worry. You can head out Thursday, 4 p.m. to 6 p.m. to the Liquid Vapor Lounge. So collect, trade, rock on with the Cat's official anniversary trading cards from 100.5 FM. Music on the way. Got some Evanescence on the way. 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
1: 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We started a new deal. Five Finger Death Punch World Tour. You get to go? 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Also, Mark Rogers back in with sports, so we'll cover some more Thunder. 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
14: Enjoy today and tomorrow because Tuesday through the rest of the week, highs are going to be back in the mid-80s, and with all the rain we probably had, it's going to make it feel like soup outside. So, yeah, 72 for a high today, 74 tomorrow, and more rain is in for the forecast this week. 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
10: Plumbing problems such as headaches, watery eyes, and mild irritation should be reported to your Roto-Rooter plumber. Toys flushed down the toilet will be retrieved, but we highly recommend that toys do not get returned to the children. If your sewer line has been destroyed by a jackhammer because you are building a racetrack in your backyard, this is a serious situation and will need immediate attention. Overflowing toilets will need to be quickly fixed as this causes major discomfort. Symptoms due to clogged drains will be relieved by a consultation with a Roto-Rooter professional. Any silverware that a child may have fed to the garbage disposal will be returned to the owner, but may have side effects such as damage to flatware. A lost ring down a sink drain may be retrievable, but you will be required to create your own story as to how it got there in the first place. Roto-Rooter, house calls are our specialty.
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13: A better life with Dr. Sanjay Gupta.
14: You and I have never met, but I'm willing to bet that there is something you would like to do, but you feel like you can't, that it's too hard, that you don't deserve it. A colleague of mine recently told me about this new book called Brave Shift, 30 Mindset Changes to Transform Your Life. It's written by a woman named Michelle Carrer. Carrer says the one thing most people forget when they set a goal is to attach a reason to it. Having that reason is big. Because when you don't want to do something that's necessary to reach your goal, you can go back to your reason to find the motivation you need. Try to frame your goal as something you want to achieve, as opposed to being a bad part of yourself that you want to change. That will make you more likely to succeed, as will asking for help. All of us need it, and it makes people feel good to help you achieve your goals. I'm Dr. Sanjay Gupta, helping you live a better life.
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Up next, what is up next? Oh, yeah, 7 a.m. is Sunday Morning Magazine. Time to see what's going on here in the community. I will be back in the later half of the 7 a.m. hour to check on you one more time, just one more time for the morning. Got some new rock for you. Do I? Yes, I do. The band is Dayseeker. Crawl Back to My Coffin on Rock 100.5.

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15: 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Toys flushed down the toilet will be retrieved, but we highly recommend that toys do not get returned to the children. 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Overflowing toilets will need to be quickly fixed as this causes major discomfort. Symptoms due to clogged drains will be relieved by a consultation with a Roto-Rooter professional. Any silverware that a child may have fed to the garbage disposal will be returned to the owner, but may have side effects such as damage to flatware. A lost ring down a sink drain may be retrievable, but you will be required to create your own story as to how it got there in the first place. Roto-Rooter. House calls are our specialty.
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0: 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I am Daryl Page. Thank you for tuning in with me. It was a pleasure. Just like your mother. Oh, I'm sorry. It is Mother's Day, however, and at 8 a.m., Matt Pinfield and Flashbacks doing a show all about your mother. And for, I don't know how it is with the youth of today, but growing up, being a teenager, that was the first thing we started with in insulting someone else was, we just started in with your mother. We did. That was it. So is it still same with, you know, hey, what are you doing today? Your mother. All right. On a serious note, 10 a.m., you could get Waxed Ecstatic with Jake Daniels. Yes, the Cat's Vinyl Hour. I am Daryl Page. Thank you for tuning in with me on this early Sunday morning. Hope you have felt sanitized. I know your mother has. Oh, did it again. All right. Till all are one, keep one foot in the grave, one hand on the wheel, one eye on the prize. You're listening to the Church of Rock 100.5, the Cat.
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20: 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Toys flushed down the toilet will be retrieved, but we highly recommend that toys do not get returned to the children. If your sewer line has been destroyed by a jackhammer because you were building a racetrack in your backyard, this is a serious situation and will need immediate attention. Overflowing toilets will need to be quickly fixed as this causes major discomfort. Symptoms due to clogged drains will be relieved by a consultation with a Roto-Rooter professional. Any silverware that a child may have fed to the garbage disposal will be returned to the owner, but may have side effects such as damage to flatware. A lost ring down a sink drain may be retrievable, but you will be required to create your own story as to how it got there in the first place. Roto-Rooter, house calls are our specialty.
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3: 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And this week we're celebrating Mother's Day weekend. We pay tribute to the lady who raised us, fed us, and taught us right from wrong. Kicking off our tribute to moms everywhere is Ozzy with

0: moms dance, some don't, but they always love you. Poison with Your Mama Don't Dance. We also heard from Stevie Ray Vaughan, Skynyrd, and Ozzy kicked off our Mother's Day weekend tribute. Stick around. There's more quality time with mom coming up when we come back.
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10: 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Toys flushed down the toilet will be retrieved, but we highly recommend that toys do not get returned to the children. If your sewer line has been destroyed by a jackhammer because you were building a racetrack in your backyard, this is a serious situation and will need immediate attention. Overflowing toilets will need to be quickly fixed as this causes major discomfort. Symptoms due to clogged drains will be relieved by a consultation with a Roto-Rooter professional. Any silverware that a child may have fed to the garbage disposal will be returned to the owner, but may have

0: Cheap Trick with Surrender. Also in the lineup for Mom, The Who, Pink Floyd, and Aerosmith, who opened our Mother's Day card the loud way with Mama Kin. Our celebration continues with some real rock and roll moms when we come back.
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0: Eurythmics with Annie Lennox, mother of two, wrapping up our set of rockin' moms. Before that, we heard from fellow moms Pat Benatar, Chrissy Hynde with the Pretenders, and Heart kicked off our Moms Who Rock tribute for Mother's Day weekend. That brings our celebration and tribute to mom to a close. But don't go far. We've got another hour coming up when Flashback returns.
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11: Plumbing problems such as headaches, watery eyes, and mild irritation should be reported to your Roto-Rooter plumber. Toys flushed down the toilet will be retrieved, but we highly recommend that toys do not get returned to the children. If your sewer line has been destroyed by a jackhammer because you were building a racetrack in your backyard, this is a serious situation and will need immediate attention. Overflowing toilets will need to be quickly fixed as this causes major discomfort. Symptoms due to clogged drains will be relieved by a consultation with a Roto-Rooter professional. Any silverware that a child may have fed to the garbage disposal will be returned to the owner, but may have side effects such as damage to flatware. A lost ring down a sink drain may be retrievable, but you will be required to create your own story as to how it got there in the first place. Roto-Rooter, house calls are our specialty.
13: 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A trip to the spa? 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
0: Hi, I'm Matt Pinfield with Flashback News. 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

0: And finally, wishing happy birthday to Paul Hewson, better known as Bono, lead singer of U2, who turns 66 this week. 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
10: 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Any silverware that a child may have fed to the garbage disposal will be returned to the owner, but may have side effects such as damage to flatware. A lost ring down a sink drain may be retrievable, but you will be required to create your own story as to how it got there in the first place. 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
0: 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Nobody fed you like Mom. She was always there to nourish, comfort, and make sure you never went hungry. 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
5: Hey, it's time to spin some records. It's Jake, the usual Sunday morning, dropping the, what are we doing? The 681 Triple E card and stylus, yes, using the Techniques SL5300 turntable into a BK preamp, balanced stereo output, onto a computer and into your ears. So here we go. Spinning records this morning for the Cats Waxed Ecstatic. Thank you for joining us. Starting the show out with segment one and what I call old music discovery. And we'll start with a double shot of a UK band called Family. We're a band from 1969 to 1973, so about 4 years, put out a few albums, and members of this band would go on to join other bands. Important bands. Roger Chapman, Charlie Whitney formed the band Streetwalkers. Then you have John Wetton, who would go join King Crimson and later Asia, while Rick Gretsch joined Blind Faith and later Traffic. Rob Townsend joined the blues band and the Manfreds. So interesting stuff. Two albums, one song from each. We'll do both white label promos from 1969 and 1970, respectively. The album Song For Me, we'll do Stop For All Traffic, and the album Family Entertainment, How Low the Lie. It's a double shot of Family on vinyl for your Sunday morning for the Cats Waxed Ecstatic.

Our usual Sunday morning ritual of spinning records on the radio here in Oklahoma City. And some obscure psych from a one-man band out of Detroit back in 1978. Put out an album on an obscure record label called Fiddler's Music. From what I understand, the guy teaches at a Michigan university. And still around, but this album got the remaster reissue treatment since it wasn't printed and pressed in mass quantities back in 78. Referring to the band, the Happy Dragon Band, self-titled album. We'll spin the track In Flight. Sounds very much like Pink Floyd-ish type of vibe here, but definitely psych and definitely obscure. And it's right here on your radios on the Cat Sunday morning for Waxed Ecstatic.

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11: 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Toys flushed down the toilet will be retrieved, but we highly recommend that toys do not get returned to the children. 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Overflowing toilets will need to be quickly fixed as this causes major discomfort. Symptoms due to clogged drains will be relieved by a consultation with a Roto-Rooter professional. Any silverware that a child may have fed to the garbage disposal will be returned to the owner, but may have side effects such as damage to flatware. A lost ring down a sink drain may be retrievable, but you will be required to create your own story as to how it got there in the first place. Roto-Rooter, house calls are our specialty.
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0: And we're back to spinning some more records this morning. On to segment two, tracks 4 and 5. We'll do like some female-fronted band stuff here. The Pretenders recently picked up the second album from 1981, Sire. It's a promo. It's cool that it has the gold stamp, designated promo, which was sent to record stores and radio stations in 81. But it also has the independent artist promotion company guy who actually worked it to radio. So I guess they weren't really a huge deal in 81, but they were getting there thanks to MTV. But it has the promo sticker on it as well. So it's got the stamp and the sticker, and of course the original hype as well. Message of Love, such a great song. Love Chrissy Hynde. And of course track 4. So we get back into the grooves here with the band called Hijinks. May have never heard of them unless you were around Enid in the early 80s. And a local band, I guess you would consider, a band out of Enid, and Pack Rat Records. I had an office here in Oklahoma City on Northwest 37. I don't know any of the members of this band. I don't know if they're still around. They may be, they may not. Self-titled album goes for $80 to $100 if you can find it locally. We did find a copy. Flight 502 is the track we'll spin. Hijinks and the Pretenders, some local female fronted rock, and then of course the amazing Pretenders continue in track 5 for the Cats, Waxed Ecstatic.

0: getting the old radio programs. The specialty is what we called it here in the 90s, and it's always been called that anyway. Specialty programming, stuff that was produced outside of the station that we aired here locally on the CAT. And we did run this and many other Westwood One products. Matter of fact, Westwood One is part of Cumulus Media Incorporated, which is would be considered our sister company. Now, they did not have any archives. There's no vault of old stuff, so the only thing that exists is what was not destroyed when it was supposed to be back in the day. So 1990, they were still printing vinyl copies of specialty shows, in particular Off the Record with Mary Turner. And we have a couple from that year, show number 27 and show number 34. Show 27 was the Fleetwood Mac episode, and 34 was the Robert Plant. So we'll do, it's not necessarily a track because it has no bands on it. So you kind of have to drop the stylus where it makes sense. So right now it makes sense for the third disc, third side, I guess, and Fleetwood Mac will do Gypsy. So a little bit of talking with the members. And of course, this is after Lindsey Buckingham left, but I think one of the best songs they ever put out was Gypsy, and Stevie's with them, Christine McVie and a couple of other folks, Mick obviously, but they had a different guitar player. So we'll do that and then roll into Robert Plant and Nirvana, the great track off of Manic Nirvana. And Robert talking about the band lineup back then in 1990, and the album had just came out as well. So sit back and enjoy Off the Record, two cuts from that particular specialty program. Track 6 and 7 here for the CAT's Waxed Ecstatic.
1: They have 4 writers, 4 singers, 2 guitar players, and if you count the percussion vest, 2 drummers.
2: Oh, the vest is out, yeah. The vest is out and going good. I've added a couple of things to it. Of course, Isaac Asante is with us. And we have 2 girls,
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1: Fleetwood Mac. I'm Mary Turner, talking with Mick Fleetwood, Billy Burnett, and Christine McVie. Off the Record.

0: Robert Plant and his band, Chris Blackwell, Doug Boyle, Phil Johnstone, and Charlie Jones. It sounds like they'll be traveling together for a few more albums.
1: I just want to work with these guys. Phil Johnstone, very sort of cryptic personality, awful tennis player, and quite a sort of, he's always being a dad too. If he wanted to make a solo record or something like that, Virgin Music keeps saying, come on, you can do it, you don't need that old fart. And of course, I'd like to see what did happen. So I'd like to produce him. But we work together very well. Everybody works together very well. There's no kind of boss. Although, there's an overview. Because of the exposure to different kinds of music and everybody being into different things and being a little bit of a different age to me, there were certain areas that people didn't want to go near, like somebody's idea of the blues as being something played by middle-aged guys with beards in pubs who used to play in, one of them bands from the 70s. You can't blame them from being a little cynical about it, except for when you're exposed to Howlin' Wolf with Hubert Sumlin, or when you're exposed to Sonny Boy Williamson, Rice Miller, a lot of the Chess stuff, John Lee Hooker, when you really hear Crawling Kingsnake and I'm in the Mood. You get that alongside Robert Smith and Big Black and Randy Newman thrown in for good measure, and you've got such humor and such pain and travesty and all that sort of thing. We can do this forever.

0: Robert Plant, off the record with Mary Turner.
1: Digging the grooves this morning, and we're on to tracks 8 and 9. Recently found the Beastie Boys, No Sleep Till Brooklyn, She's Crafty, 12-inch single from 1987, License to Ill album, but this is just two cuts. A-side's No Sleep Till Brooklyn, B-side is She's Crafty, and it says it's a special version, whatever that means. So 1987, let's do She's Crafty, which samples the individual and the band that we just played, Robert Plant and Led Zeppelin. So there's a sample in this track. You may be familiar, may not, but you will be after you hear it. Beasties in the 9, and then 8 spot, Greg Raleigh. And an interesting album from 1987. This was after he had left Journey. And this is a unique album in that I have it's a promo with a press kit, which is cool in and of itself. But if you didn't know who Greg Raleigh was, he was the singer and one of the co-founders of Santana and Journey. Some of Santana's biggest hits he sang on. Black Magic Woman, that's Greg Raleigh singing on. Oy Como Va, that one. Of course, he sang on Journey's Infinity albums, Evolution and Departure, and he's two-time Rock and Roll Hall inductee, both with Santana and Journey. So this particular track called Fire at Night on the Gringo album from 1987 actually features Santana and Neil Sean playing guitar, and it sounds like if you were to place this song in anything, you would definitely put it in a 1980s movie trailer. Like, it would fit in a Top Gun soundtrack is what I'm saying. So sit back and enjoy. But it's got some great guitar work on it from Santana and Neil Sean. So let's do some Greg Raleigh. Beastie Boys as we continue the Cats Wax Ecstatic.

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1: 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We started a new deal, Five Finger Death Punch World Tour. 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Also, Mark Rogers back in with sports, so we'll cover some more Thunder. 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
15: 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Toys flushed down the toilet will be retrieved, but we highly recommend that toys do not get returned to the children. If your sewer line has been destroyed by a jackhammer because you are building a racetrack in your backyard, this is a serious situation and will need immediate attention. Overflowing toilets will need to be quickly fixed as this causes major discomfort. Symptoms due to clogged drains will be relieved by a consultation with a Roto-Rooter professional. Any silverware that a child may have fed to the garbage disposal will be returned to the owner, but may have side effects such as damage to flatware. A lost ring down a sink drain may be retrievable, but you will be required to create your own story as to how it got there in the first place. Roto-Rooter, house calls are our specialty.
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25: Hopefully you learned something and got turned on some new music that you've never heard. New old music, right? Lou's ready to go after 11. Enjoy your Sunday. Maybe sleep another hour or two and wake up refreshed. And thank you for those of you that make it an appointment every Sunday morning to join me as I spin records and spend my time during the week spending my own money buying these things to play for you and share with you. Gives me a rise, and I'm happy to do it. Leaving you with two more tracks and a band called Titan that came out of Texas but moved to Orange County, California in the mid to late 80s. And they had an album on Medusa Records, which was a division of Enigma. And this is a promo copy with a press kit, which is kind of cool. And you gotta laugh, but you gotta love it if you're an 80s hard rock metal baby. And check out the album Mind Over Metal and a little inspiration for your Sunday morning. Let's do the title track, Mind Over Metal. And then right before that, or right now, we'll jump into a band called Only Child. They only had one album, but this guy, I'm shocked when Sammy Hagar left the band. They didn't look this guy up because this guy, his name's Paul Sabo, and he sounds just like Sammy Hagar. And this song actually could have been a Hagar song. I need to check the credits on it, but it's pretty amazing. Scream Until You Like It, the self-titled album they put out. Rampage Records, Rhino, in 1988. This one actually was sealed, so it's our Sunday morning Virgin Vinyl Sacrifice. Inspected by number 13. It has the little inspector sheet in there, so whoever number 13 was, thank you for doing such a great job. When people ask me why I love old records over new records, it's because quality control mattered back then. Nowadays, not so much. So sit back and enjoy Inspected by Number 13, Only Child, and Titan to rock your Sunday morning. Vinyl on the Cats, Waxed Ecstatic. Have a great day.

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So Rock 100.5, the Cat, presents the return of Cat Fest veterans. I am talking about none other than Shinedown, one of my favorite bands. Right here in our own backyard, Oklahoma City Paycom Center, happening May the 23rd, weeks away, right? The Dance Kid Dance Act Tour, that's what they're on, and they're making a stop right here to see us in Oklahoma City. It's going to be a great show. 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That is us right here at Rock 100.5 The Cat. You know, it may not be pumpkin season. I don't care. We're going to smash them right now. Smashing Pumpkins, Cat.

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6: 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Any silverware that a child may have fed to the garbage disposal will be returned to the owner, but may have side effects such as damage to flatware. A lost ring down a sink drain may be retrievable, but you will be required to create your own story as to how it got there in the first place. 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
17: You and I have never met, but I'm willing to bet that there is something you would like to do, but you feel like you can't. That it's too hard, that you don't deserve it. A colleague of mine recently told me about this new book called Brave Shift, 30 Mindset Changes to Transform Your Life. It's written by a woman named Michelle Carrer. Carrer says the one thing most people forget when they set a goal is to attach a reason to it. Having that reason is big, because when you don't want to do something that's necessary to reach your goal, you can go back to your reason to find the motivation you need. Try to frame your goal as something you want to achieve as opposed to being a bad part of yourself that you want to change. That will make you more likely to succeed, as will asking for help. All of us need it, and it makes people feel good to help you achieve your goals.

0: I'm Dr. Sanjay Gupta, helping you live a better life.
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6: Well, today's high, low 70. The real story, yeah, it's the rain. We're looking at possible chances of rain in our area throughout pretty much the whole day today, up until this evening. Then they're saying it's going to dry out. Overnight low dropping down to the low 50s. And then tomorrow we're looking at mid-70s and sunny skies. For our Monday, right now, let's pay homage to the boys from Beantown. You know I'm talking about Aerosmith on the Cat.

Absolutely one of my favorite bands. That is Shine Down the Tune is Daylight. We are Rock 100.5, The Cat, right here in Northwest Oklahoma City. And I know you, as well as I, cannot wait for that show, May the 23rd at the Paycom Center with Shine Down. So we're The Cat. We're available right here in Oklahoma City, as you know, 100.5 FM. But did you know you can also stream us right off our website? 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Here's the deal, as well as the Cat Photo Archive, just a click away anytime, anywhere. No subscriptions necessary for you, my friends, in Cat Nation. You know, it's always a good time to spin some Metallica. Let's do that right now. Metallica on the Cat.

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Here we are, slipping in those Seattle sounds on your Sunday afternoon. We are Rock 100.5 KATT FM. We are here in Northwest Oklahoma City, and guess what? The Cat will be back in Midwest City tomorrow afternoon. Jake Daniels returns to J&R Battery and Tire. He's doing his whole show out there on Monday. So he's going to be out there after 2 o'clock, right? That's when the show kicks off. So he's going to be loaded with Cat swag, the latest Cat anniversary trading cards, and some Cat stickers. Plus, they have new batteries, man, starting at $99 with multi-year warranties. You also have the high octane out there, the 110 racing fuel, good vibes. The gas is better and cheaper at J&R Battery and Tire because they're not like all the other big chain gas stations, right? With the 50 pumps, the huge lots, the restaurants, and the grocery store inside. Nah, man, these guys are old school, full-service gas station that just sells gas, batteries, and tires. Yeah, you remember those. They still exist, and it's in Midwest City, Northeast 23rd in Douglas. J&R Battery and Tire, happening tomorrow, the 11th. Jake Daniels doing his full show out there after 2 o'clock. So go out there, say hi to Jake, and score yourself a Cat card, Cat swag, maybe some batteries, some tires. And right now, let's keep on rolling, man. Hey, let's do some Bad Wolves. Zombie on the Cat.

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4: Now, taking a quick look at Fox 25 weather, low 70s is what they're calling for today. Kind of a rainy day. They're saying it could dry out, but that's really happening later this afternoon into the evening. Overnight low dropping down to low 50s. Tomorrow, warming up to the mid-70s with sunny skies to kick off the work week. All hail Godsmack on the cat.

0: 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Hey, text rates, well, they may apply. We all hate them, but they may apply. But good luck to you, man. From Rock 100.5, the CAT. Right now, let's do some Falling in Reverse. The tune is Popular Monster, and we are the CAT.
1: Yeah. I wake up every morning with my head up in a daze. I'm not sure if I should say this, but I'll say it anyway. Everybody tries to tell me that I'm

I think I'm going nowhere like a rat trapped in a maze. Every wall that I knock down is just a wall that I replace. I'm in a race against myself. I try to keep a steady pace. How the will I escape?

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1: 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We started a new deal. Five Finger Death Punch World Tour. You get to go. 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Also, Mark Rogers back in with sports. So we'll cover some more Thunder. Rick and Brad Theater. Lauren Cron Showbiz News. All happening Monday morning right here.
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11: 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Toys flushed down the toilet will be retrieved, but we highly recommend that toys do not get returned to the children. If your sewer line has been destroyed by a jackhammer because you were building a racetrack in your backyard, this is a serious situation and will need immediate attention. Overflowing toilets will need to be quickly fixed as this causes major discomfort. Symptoms due to clogged drains will be relieved by a consultation with a Roto-Rooter professional. Any silverware that a child may have fed to the garbage disposal will be returned to the owner, but may have side effects such as damage to flatware. A lost ring down a sink drain may be retrievable, but you will be required to create your own story as to how it got there in the first place. 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
18: You and I have never met, but I'm willing to bet that there is something you would like to do, but you feel like you can't, that it's too hard, that you don't deserve it. A colleague of mine recently told me about this new book called Brave Shift, 30 Mindset Changes to Transform Your Life. It's written by a woman named Michelle Carrer. Carrer says the one thing most people forget when they set a goal is to attach a reason to it. Having that reason is big. Because when you don't want to do something that's necessary to reach your goal, you can go back to your reason to find the motivation you need. Try to frame your goal as something you want to achieve as opposed to being a bad part of yourself that you want to change. That will make you more likely to succeed, as will asking for help. All of us need it, and it makes people feel good to help you achieve your goals. I'm Dr. Sanjay Gupta, helping you live a better life.
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Rolling out a little Dave Grohl and the boys for you on your Sunday afternoon. That is Foo Fighters, the tune, of course, Everlong. We are Rock 100.5 KATT FM. Right here in Northwest Oklahoma City, literally right off the Northwest Expressway and always available on your phone. 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And I tell you what, Cat Nation, if you're one of those that missed out on our April sticker stops for the new 2026 Rock King Cat sticker, hey, don't worry, man, because we have convenient locations across town this month that we're going to set up where you can stop in by a Mathis home location to grab your free Cat sticker. 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Right now, let's get a little nostalgic. 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
7: Well, kind of a rainy day for us here in the Oklahoma City metro surrounding areas. Low 70s the high. They're saying it could dry out, but that's happening later this afternoon into the early evening. Overnight low dropping down to low 50s. And then tomorrow, we're looking at mid to low 70s. Sunny skies, though, to kick off the work week on Monday. Let's get the rage out, boys and girls. Rage Against the Machine, Captain.

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1: 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This is happening right here, okay? Not Tulsa, right here in Oklahoma City. Paycom Center, our own backyard, May the 23rd. We're weeks away from the show. They're on the Dance Kid Dance Act Tour, and they're making a stop to see us right here in Oklahoma City, man. It's going to be a great show. You have Coheed and Cambria on the bill, Blackstone Cherry. Like I said, just a great show. They're going to be rocking that stage, man. You can buy your tickets at the Paycom website or even the box office downtown, or you can simply text us the word 8, 405-860-5288, 405-860-CAT, for an opportunity to try to get into the show. 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Right now, let's get into a little legendary Jimi Hendrix on the legendary Cat.

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Getting angry with that little band out of Texas. That is Pantera. The tune is Walk. We are Rock 100.5. Your Cat right here in Northwest Oklahoma City, right off the Northwest Expressway. So the Cat back in Midwest City tomorrow afternoon. Jake Daniels doing his entire show out at J&R Battery and Tire. Now he's going to be loaded with Cat swag, the anniversary cards, most likely some stickers, and the best deals on brand new batteries, starting at just $99 with multi-year warranties. Now, they also have the high-octane petrol out there with the 110 racing fuel and the good vibes. The gas is better and cheaper at J&R Battery and Tire. Why? Well, it's because they're not like the big chain gas stations, right? You got the 50 pumps, the huge lots, the restaurants, the grocery stores inside. Nah, these guys are old school. It's a full-service gas station that just sells gas, batteries, and tires. Yeah, it still exists right here in Midwest City, Northeast 23rd and Douglas, J&R Battery and Tire. Tomorrow afternoon, Jake Daniels with his entire show starting at 2 o'clock and on. Right now, let's get into some Metallica on the Cat.

0: today. 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Yeah! 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
14: Taking a quick look at weather today. Today's low 70s, a little rainy. There are calling for some possible chances of showers in our area, but that's mainly up until like 4 or 5 o'clock. Then they're saying it's going to dry out after that. Overnight low, low 50s. Tomorrow, sunny skies, my friends, with a high of mid 70s. Van Halen on The Cat.

Hey, this is Jill from Jill Vine and the Hired Gun. You're listening to Rock 100.1. The okay. On the... Okay, here we go. On 100... On 100.5, the cat.

And that is the Pretty Reckless on Rock 100.5. We are your cat right here in Northwest Oklahoma City. Lou Rhodes in studio with you guys, about to get out of here for the rest of the afternoon, but I'm going to talk about it, and I know you know about it. The Cat's official anniversary trading cards happening now to the end of the year. 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And grab card number 1, 2, and 3, absolutely free. And the very limited edition Rock 100 All-Star Cindy Skull, Kelly Davis. Now, Jake Daniels, going to be out in Midwest City, JNR Battery and Tire. 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I am through. I'm getting out of here, man. Hey, I'm going to drop some Black Sabbath on you guys. You stay cool, Cat Nation. I will talk to you next Saturday, a little bit after 10 a.m.

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1: 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Five Finger Death Punch World Tour. 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Also, Mark Rogers back in with sports, so we'll cover some more Thunder. 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
14: Getting your heart broken can be really rough. It'll happen to most of us at some point in our lives. It's not just an emotional experience. It's a physical one, too. Often described as getting the wind knocked out of you, a knot in your stomach, trouble sleeping. I recently spoke about this with Dr. Yoram Yovel, a psychiatrist and neuroscientist. He was on my podcast, Chasing Life. Now, he told me heartbreak doesn't have to last forever. And while your inclination might be to withdraw, isolate, and shut down, it's often the opposite of what supports healing. One of the things that helps us the most is reconnecting to other people you love. And the reverse is also true, he said. If someone you care about is struggling, don't give up on them. You hold the power to comfort loved ones that are in deep physical or emotional distress. I'm Dr. Sanjay Gupta, helping you live a better life.
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We got you some Red Hot Chili Peppers, some Pink Floyd, Nickelback, Pearl Jam, Pierce the Veil, so much more as we move on through the rest of the afternoon here. If you went to the ZZ Top show last night, then I hope you enjoyed it. And I hope you're looking forward to the next time they come around. Hopefully that's soon. Here in a couple of weeks now, we've got the one and only Shinedown that's going to be at the Paycom Center. Saturday, May 23rd. There's all sorts of good stuff coming through the rest of the month. If you're interested in some cool stuff, you know, GalaxyCon's going on at the end of the month over at the Convention Center. Plus, we got Memorial Day this month. So, some pretty cool stuff that's coming through the end of May. But for right now, let's keep the pure rock going. Let's get into some Motley Crue. 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
15: When it comes to the myriad reasons people don't get enough exercise, psychologist Diana Hill has heard them all. 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She told us that she encourages people

A little bit of Pierce the Veil here for you. In the middle of the 3 o'clock hour here at Rock 100.5, The Cat. 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Our internet website there for you. I'm Travis, and thank you for tuning in here for your Sunday afternoon. We got some Tool. We got some Led Zeppelin coming up here before 4 o'clock. And then after 4, we'll move into some Seether, some Shinedown, some Alice in Chains. Plenty more as we move on through the rest of the afternoon. But if you missed out here in the month of April on the Cat King, Rocking Cat sticker, then we've got some more opportunities for you. 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We've got some more pure rock on the way, but let's jump into some Pearl Jam. 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

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So I hope you're excited for that. Coheed and Cambria, Blackstone Cherry, DJ Rockfeed. Some good stuff happening on Saturday, May 23rd over here at the Paycom Center. In the meantime, we got some more pure rock on the way with the Scorpions. We've got some Tom Petty, some Jelly Roll, Metallica, AC/DC, plenty more as we move on through the rest of the afternoon here. Hope you're having a good Sunday afternoon. Plenty more time until the start of the work week here tomorrow on Monday. So until then, let's keep it going with some Alice in Chains. It's Rock 100.5 FM, The Cat.

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It's the latest from the Foo Fighters. It's off of their latest album, which also is titled Your Favorite Toy. You can go and pick that up wherever you get your music. And in the meantime, we got Space Hog. We got some Guns N' Roses here before 6 o'clock. After 6, move into some Imagine Dragons, some Shinedown, some Whitesnake, so much more as we move on through the rest of the afternoon here. After 6 o'clock, we'll move on into the evening. So, hope you're having a good day out there. It's a good Sunday. I mean, you know, matter of perspective, I guess. But, you know, be positive. It's a decent Sunday. Tomorrow is Monday, and then the rest of the week, and then through the rest of May. So for right now, let's jump into Stone Temple Pilots, and let's keep it going. It's Rock 100.5 FM, The Cat.

here just before they take the stage over at the Paycom Center in a little under 2 weeks. 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I'm Travis. We're just after 6 o'clock here. We are now on to Sunday evening. We've got more on the way with AC/DC, Green Day, Bad Omens, Metallica, some Jet, and so much more as we move on through the rest of the evening. And we've been talking about it for the last several months, the Cat's official anniversary trading cards. We've got a new one out because this is the third month. We are in May, which means we've got a new card right now. So if you head on down to any of the Cat remote broadcasts that we're doing through the month of May, you can come on down and grab cards 1, 2, or 3, whichever ones you don't have. And there is a very limited Rock 100 All-Stars, the Cindy Skull Kelly Davis cards as well. So all sorts of good stuff happening. We've got more cards to release throughout the rest of the year. So we're on to card number 3, next month card number 4, all of that. But you can go to KATT.com, you can go to the free Cat app, and you can go and see all of the locations that we'll be at here upcoming. So, like we've been talking about, tomorrow for your Monday, J&R Battery and Tire, Jake Daniels will be there from 2 to 6 p.m. at 9301 Northeast 23rd Street. And so, go and check that out. You can also pick up card number 3 there as well. Also, Thursday, May 14th from 4 to 6 at Liquid Vapor Lounge. So until then, let's jump into some Whitesnake. It's Rock 100.5 FM, The Cat.

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10: A better life with Dr. Sanjay Gupta.
11: So-called superagers, they are an enviable segment of the population. People who are older than 80, whose brains function like someone a fraction of their age. It's true, a lot of these people have genetics on their side, but more and more research is bearing out the idea that people who practice good brain health also slow their cognitive decline. Dr. Richard Isaacson, a pioneer in the Alzheimer's space, told us that, quote, his studies have found lifestyle changes including diet, exercise, reducing stress and optimizing sleep, along with managing vascular risk factors with certain medications, can actually help grow brain areas and also reduce telltale signs of Alzheimer's, such as tau tangles and amyloid plaques. What else helps? Staying social, surrounding yourself with family and friends, and maybe even volunteering for a real sense of purpose. I'm Dr. Sanjay Gupta, helping you live a better life.
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Papa Hetfield's on the right track with that one. Anywhere I lay my head is home. It's Rock 100.5 FM, The Cat, here with some Metallica here on your Sunday evening. I'm Travis, and thank you for tuning in here at 100.5 FM here in Oklahoma City, as well as through the KATT.com website, or through your phones with the free Cat app you can download whether you have an Apple or an Android device. But it's almost 7 o'clock, so it's time for me to jump on out of here. We got some Ozzy Osbourne and some Offspring here before 7. After 7, we'll jump on in with Cameron Buchholz and the Cat's Pure Rock 20. Later on tonight, after 9 o'clock, we'll go into the Cat's Local Talent Show with the one and only Jay Ramone. But want to tell you as well, we are now in the month of May, which we've been talking about for the last couple of hours now. We're in the month of May, all that good stuff. 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